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4: And we're heading for 24 today with a chance of a possible shower. Tomorrow again, cloudy with a medium chance of showers, most likely in the morning. Wednesday, 15 to 24. And a shower or two in the forecast, and temps in the mid-20s for Thursday and into Friday.
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as we play better music and more of it. I was about to say the Bee Gees, but it wasn't the Bee Gees. It was a Bee Gees song done by Take That in the 1990s. Good cover too, man. How deep is your love? It is James here this morning. Very shortly, some Glenn McClymont and Sam Morris, some more local homegrown music, and from the 80s, Pseudo Echo, after this one with Megan Trainor. Because you

0: round of applause. See you next time, apparently. All right.
1: There we are, Glenn McClymont and Sam Morrow and Lilydale. Some more local homegrown music here at your local community radio station, Loving Life 103.1. Today, we're heading for 24, possibly a shower around, and those showers set to continue pretty much Wednesday, Thursday and Friday as well. Temps hanging around the mid-20s. Quick sponsorship break, we'll pay some bills, then we're back into the tunes. Chumbawamba, a good old sing-along from the 90s coming up, and Kylie Minogue back to the year 2000 next.
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0: There we are, some classic Aussie stuff there. Midnight Oil and King of the Mountain here at Loving Life 103.1. Now, coming up this coming Friday, the West Lawns Charity Golf Day for our kids, a local charity fundraiser for the children's wards in the hospitals here in the beautiful Northern Rivers region, including Grafton. And the Loving Life team will be there broadcasting live. That's the West Lawn Charity Kids Golf Day this coming Friday with Loving Life broadcasting there live from 8 Friday morning. 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
1: 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The legendary Copmanhurst Camp Draft is back this Friday to Sunday at the Copmanhurst Recreational Grounds. Running since 1957, it's one of the Clarence Valley's longest-running sporting events, bringing competitors from across New South Wales and Queensland together for a massive weekend of competition, country spirit and great entertainment. So mark the calendar and head to Copmanhurst for three big days of camp drafting action starting this Friday. 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

Here we are. Everybody talks. There goes Neon Trees here at Loving Life. We've got the news headlines coming up at 11 this morning as we head back to the disco in the 90s now. Here's Corona and the Rhythm of the Night.

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1: Nationals member for Clarence Richie Williamson is calling for assurances over the future of the Grafton Aquacultural Centre. Mr Williamson says concerns have increased after Agricultural Minister Tari Moriarty was questioned in Parliament last week about the future of the facility and if it could be downgraded or closed. Meanwhile, major construction has begun on the $283.8 million redevelopment of Grafton Base Hospital. The project includes an expanded emergency department, operating theatres, MRI and medical imaging services, inpatient facilities and a new maternity unit. Clarence Valley families connected to unsolved murders and missing person cases are also being encouraged to make submissions to a New South Wales parliamentary inquiry by October 30. And in local sport, Westlawn Tigers enjoyed a double celebration at Yamba, winning the under-16s North Coast Football Grand Final on penalties before the women's side defeated Magos 3-0. That's some of what's making local news and sport today for Tuesday, September 22nd.
2: Get ready for three huge days of horses, cattle and top-class camp drafting action. The legendary Copmanhurst Camp Draft is back this Friday to Sunday at the Copmanhurst Recreational Grounds. Running since 1957, it's one of the Clarence Valley's longest-running sporting events, bringing competitors from across New South Wales and Queensland together for a massive weekend of competition, country spirit and great entertainment. So mark the calendar and head to Copmanhurst for three big days of camp drafting action starting this Friday. Proudly supported by Ray White TKG, Green Brothers Blacksmiths, Conroy Timber Harvesting, Pullens Produce, Donovan Livestock and Property, and the Clarence Valley's Loving Life 103.1.
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7: And we're heading for 24 today with the chance of a possible shower. Tomorrow again cloudy with a medium chance of showers, most likely in the morning. Wednesday 15 to 24 and a shower or two in the forecast, and temps in the mid-20s for Thursday and into Friday.
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And that's Fatboy Slim and Praise You here at Loving Life. Better music and more of it as we get through a Tuesday morning together. Hello, James Applewhite here. Very shortly, music from Anne Marie, the Talking Heads in there as well right now. This song was released this day 48 years ago today, back in 1978. It's Jeff Lynne with the Electric Light Orchestra. This is Sweet Talking Woman. A woman. Better music, more of it. Loving Life.

0: That's a nice song, isn't it? There's some more local homegrown music there. Love, friends and family. Chris Staff here at Loving Life 103.1. As we head for 24 this afternoon, there's the chance of a possible shower around and possible showers in the forecast for Wednesday, Thursday and Friday as well.
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0: Yeah, that was a huge TV show, probably 15, 20 years ago now. Yeah, the cast of Glee and the remake of the old Journey song from the 80s there. And Don't Stop Believing here at Loving Life 103.1. Quick sponsorship break, then stick around. We're back into the great old songs you can sing along with NXS lined up next.
1: Get ready for three huge days of horses, cattle and top-class camp drafting action. The legendary Copmanhurst Camp Draft is back this Friday to Sunday at the Copmanhurst Recreation Grounds. Running since 1957, it's one of the Clarence Valley's longest running sporting events, bringing competitors from across New South Wales and Queensland together for a massive weekend of competition, country spirit and great entertainment. So mark the calendar and head to Copmanhurst for three big days of camp drafting action starting this Friday. 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
7: I plotted to kill my husband. 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

As we head up towards midday, we've got the news coming up at noon. We'll check the weather. And then Andrew jumps into the chair for the Country Lunchback, the best of country music between 12 and 1. Then he keeps you company with better music and more of it right throughout the afternoon till 4. Then the after-school show's coming up a little later on this afternoon. But that's just about my lot for this morning. Thank you very much for your company. I'll leave you now with Robert Palmer. Let's go looking for clues here at Loving Life.

0: 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Loving Life Local News.
1: Main construction is now underway on the $283.8 million redevelopment of Grafton Base Hospital. The official turning of the site was held yesterday, marking the start of major works on a new multi-storey acute services building. It will include an expanded emergency department, new operating theatres, medical imaging and MRI services, and a new maternity unit. Labor spokesperson for Clarence, Emily Saval, says the redevelopment will allow more people to receive care closer to home.
2: Also an announcement of an additional $20 million in the project, which brings the project total to $283.8 million.
1: The maternity unit will include dedicated birthing rooms and improved inpatient accommodation, while ambulance access and parking will also be upgraded. Construction is expected to be completed in 2029. Clarence Valley families affected by unsolved murders and long-term missing person cases are being encouraged to have their experiences placed on the official parliamentary record. A New South Wales parliamentary inquiry examining cases between 1965 and 2010 are still accepting submissions until October 30. Councillor Deborah Novak says families, witnesses and community members can provide information about cold cases, historical investigations and concerns over how information was handled or preserved.
3: It's just about being brave and having courage and thinking that little piece of information could be all that's needed to solve that puzzle. And often it's the thing that does.
1: A new Facebook page, Clarence Valley Cold Cases and Missing Persons, has also been established to share publicly available information and updates on local cases. It follows the unveiling of green seats at Cochrane Park in Grafton and Turner's Beach at Yamba, linking people to Sally Layden's Missing Matters initiative. New South Wales The Nationals member for Clarence, Richie Williamson, is calling on the state government to rule out any downgrade or closure of the Grafton Agricultural Centre. Mr Williamson says concerns increased after Agricultural Minister Tara Moriarty was questioned in State Parliament last week, but did not give the assurance he was seeking about the centre's future.
4: In the Parliament last week, Minister Moriarty had the opportunity on two occasions to rule out closing or downgrading the Fisheries Research Centre at Trenair. She refused to do so. So I'm calling on her to either rule it out or tell us what the government is doing at the centre. It is vital for fish habitat, not only across the Northern Rivers, but the entire state. This facility is very important. This government has already ripped the guts out of the primary industry's ag stations, and it seems their target is now fisheries. That should be a worry to everybody.
0: Loving life, local sport.
1: The West Lawn Tigers celebrated a double success at the North Coast Football Grand Finals at Yamba on Friday night. The Tigers under-16s and McLean Bobcats were locked at nil all after full-time, sending the decider to a penalty shootout, with the West Lawn Tigers taking the title. West Lawn then defeated May Joss 3-0 in the Women's Grand Final. The late finish also produced an unusual end to proceedings, with presentations and photos completed in the dark after the sporting complex lights were turned off at 10 o'clock. That's the latest in Loving Life local news and sport. The weather details are next.
5: Get ready for three huge days of horses, cattle and top-class camp drafting action. The legendary Copmanhurst Camp Draft is back this Friday to Sunday at the Copmanhurst Recreational Grounds. Running since 1957, it's one of the Clarence Valley's longest-running sporting events, bringing competitors from across New South Wales and Queensland together for a massive weekend of competition, country spirit and great entertainment. So mark the calendar and head to Copmanhurst for three big days of camp drafting action starting this Friday. 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
11: Partly cloudy conditions forecast for today. Going to have a shower or two for tomorrow and Thursday, with partly cloudy conditions continuing on Friday.
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103.1 Love and Life. You're the Country Lunch back on the radio. Hi, my name's Andrew. Nice to be with you. Sarah Storer coming up. We'll play classic Glen Campbell. Right now, here's Keith Urban at 103.1 Love and Life.

0: 103.1 Love and Life. You got the Country Lunch Pack on the radio. Lee and the Anthem. Linda Ronstadt coming up from the 70s. Also Adam Brand as we roll out the Country Lunch Pack here at Love.
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0: one, loving life. You got the Country Lunchback on the radio. A couple of boys from Mudgee doing huge things in the country music world right now. Mac and Shah. That is their latest. It's called Drink You Up here at Love and Life. Love playing the gear stuff. Love going way back into the country library here. One from Steve Earle and Casey Chambers as well before we get to 1 o'clock here at Love and Life.
1: Get ready for three huge days of horses, cattle and top-class camp drafting action. The legendary Copmanhurst Camp Draft is back this Friday to Sunday at the Copmanhurst Recreational Grounds. Running since 1957, it's one of the Clarence Valley's longest-running sporting events, bringing competitors from across New South Wales and Queensland together for a massive weekend of competition, country spirit and great entertainment. So mark the calendar and head to Copmanhurst for three big days of camp drafting action starting this Friday. 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
1: Clarence Valley families affected by cold cases and long-term missing person cases are being urged to have their experiences placed on the official parliamentary record. A New South Wales parliamentary inquiry examining cases between 1965 and 2010 are still accepting submissions until October 30. A new Clarence Valley Cold Cases and Missing Persons Facebook page has also been established to share publicly available information. Major works are now underway on the $283.8 million Grafton-based hospital redevelopment, with a new acute services building to include an expanded emergency department, operating theatres, imaging services and maternity facilities. Meanwhile, Clarence MP Richard Williamson is seeking assurances over the future of the Grafton Aquacultural Centre. And in sport, Westlawn Tigers won both the under-16s and women's North Coast football grand finals at Yamba, with the under-16s defeating McLean on penalties and the women beating Magos 3-0. That's some of what's making local news and sport today for Tuesday, September 22nd.
2: Get ready for three huge days of horses, cattle and top-class camp drafting action. The legendary Copmanhurst Camp Draft is back this Friday to Sunday at the Copmanhurst Recreational Grounds. Running since 1957, it's one of the Clarence Valley's longest-running sporting events, bringing competitors from across New South Wales and Queensland together for a massive weekend of competition, country spirit and great entertainment. So mark the calendar and head to Copmanhurst for three big days of camp drafting action starting this Friday. 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
9: Partly cloudy conditions forecast for today. Going to have a shower or two for tomorrow and Thursday with partly cloudy conditions continuing on Friday.
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0: 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Afternoon, Andrew on the radio, digging through the 80s. Found a 45, haven't played on the radio in a while. Goes back to the 50s. But 1982 was a huge hit. 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

0: 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That is the guys from Hats Off. James Blunt on the way, UB40, Chrissy Hines, all part of the better music variety here at Love and Life.
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0: 103.1 Love and Life, for your station that plays the songs the other radio stations won't. Like that from ABBA and Super Trooper, one of their final hits. Gary Moore coming up from the 90s. Still got the blues for you. And James Rain as well here at Love and Life.
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1: The West Lawn Tigers have taken out two North Coast football grand finals at Yamba on Friday night. The under-16s defeated the McLaren Bobcats in a penalty shootout after the match finished scoreless, before West Lawn's women beat Majos 3-0. In other local news, major construction has started on the $283.8 million redevelopment of Gruff.

0: Auckland-based hospital. The redevelopment will deliver a new acute services building, expanded emergency department, operating theatres, medical imaging, MRI services and a new maternity unit. Clarence MP Richard Williamson is also calling on the state government to rule out any downgrade or closure of the Grafton Aquacultural Centre. And Clarence Valley families connected with unsolved murders and missing person cases are being encouraged to make submissions to the New South Wales Parliamentary Inquiry examining cases from 1965 to 2010, with submissions still open until October 30. That's some of what's making local news and sport today for Tuesday, September 22nd.
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7: Partly cloudy conditions forecast for today. Going to have a shower or two for tomorrow and Thursday with partly cloudy conditions continuing on Friday.
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103.1 Love and Life, better music, more of it with the Black Sorrows, steering it up for a Tuesday afternoon with George Harrison, one from the 70s you haven't heard in a while. Right now, Felix Yarn, Yasmin Thompson. This is Ain't Nobody at 103.1 Love and Life.

0: they say so much. It's Elton at 103.1. Love and life, better music, more of it. Get some happy songs on the radio for you. Britney Spears on the way. A cameo from 1986. Yeah, word up. Bet you haven't heard that one in a while.
1: Get ready for three huge days of horses, cattle, and top-class camp drafting action. The legendary Copmanhurst Camp Draft is back this Friday to Sunday at the Copmanhurst Recreational Grounds. Running since 1957, it's one of the Clarence Valley's longest-running sporting events, bringing competitors from across New South Wales and Queensland together for a massive weekend of competition, country spirit, and great entertainment. So mark the calendar and head to Copmanhurst for three big days of camp drafting action starting this Friday. 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

0: 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Love playing local music around here. That is Sean Kay and another meal. We'll serve up another morsel for you after this sponsorship break. Men at Work, they are coming out and do some shows with Australian Crawl. 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
1: Main construction is now underway on the $283.8 million redevelopment of Grafton Base Hospital. The official turning of the site was held yesterday, marking the start of major works on a new multi-storey acute services building. It will include an expanded emergency department, new operating theatres, medical imaging and MRI services, and a new maternity unit. Labor spokesperson for Clarence, Emily Saval, says the redevelopment will allow more people to receive care closer to home.
2: Also an announcement of an additional $20 million in the project, which brings the project total to $283.8 million.
1: The maternity unit will include dedicated birthing rooms and improved inpatient accommodation, while ambulance access and parking will also be upgraded. Construction is expected to be completed in 2029. Clarence Valley families affected by unsolved murders and long-term missing person cases are being encouraged to have their experiences placed on the official parliamentary record. A New South Wales parliamentary inquiry examining cases between 1965 and 2010 are still accepting submissions until October 30. Councillor Deborah Novak says families, witnesses and community members can provide information about cold cases, historical investigations and concerns over how information was handled or preserved.
3: It's just about being brave and having courage and thinking that little piece of information could be all that's needed to solve that puzzle. And often it's the thing that does.
1: A new Facebook page, Clarence Valley Cold Cases and Missing Persons, has also been established to share publicly available information and updates on local cases. It follows the unveiling of green seats at Cochrane Park in Grafton and Turner's Beach at Yamba, linking people to Sally Layden's Missing Matters initiative. New South Wales The Nationals member for Clarence, Richie Williamson, is calling on the state government to rule out any downgrade or closure of the Grafton Agricultural Centre. Mr Williamson says concerns increased after Agricultural Minister Tara Moriarty was questioned in State Parliament last week, but did not give the assurance he was seeking about the centre's future.
4: In the Parliament last week, Minister Moriarty had the opportunity on two occasions to rule out closing or downgrading the Fisheries Research Centre at Trenair. She refused to do so, so I'm calling on her to either rule it out or tell us what the government is doing at the centre. It is vital for fish habitat, not only across the Northern Rivers, but the entire state. This facility is very important. This government has already ripped the guts out of the primary industries ag stations, and it seems their target is now fisheries. That should be a worry to everybody.
0: Loving life, local sport.
1: The West Lawn Tigers celebrated a double success at the North Coast Football Grand Finals at Yamba on Friday night. The Tigers under-16s and McLean Bobcats were locked at nil-all after full-time, setting the decider to a penalty shootout, with the West Lawn Tigers taking the title. West Lawn then defeated May Joss 3-0 in the Women's Grand Final. The late finish also produced an unusual end to proceedings, with presentations and photos completed in the dark after the sporting complex lights were turned off at 10 o'clock. That's the latest in Loving Life local news and sport. The weather details are next.
5: Get ready for three huge days of horses, cattle and top-class camp drafting action. The legendary Copmanhurst Camp Draft is back this Friday to Sunday at the Copmanhurst Recreational Grounds. Running since 1957, it's one of the Clarence Valley's longest-running sporting events, bringing competitors from across New South Wales and Queensland together for a massive weekend of competition, country spirit and great entertainment. So mark the calendar and head to Copmanhurst for three big days of camp drafting action starting this Friday. 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
12: Partly cloudy conditions forecast for today. Going to have a shower or two for tomorrow and Thursday, with partly cloudy conditions continuing on Friday.
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103.1 Love and Life, better music, more of it with Ace of Base. It's Beautiful Life on a Tuesday afternoon. Hi, my name's Andrew. Nice to be on your radio. I've got a power ballad for you coming up from Bonnie Tyler right after this. We'll play a bunch of girls. Why not? Here's Rita Ora, Love and Life.

0: It's 103.1 Love and Life, better music, more of it with Miley and See You Again. Are we going to have like a Prince thing where Miley's going to go through like a whole bunch of different names because she's not feeling one or the other? Miley Cyrus is actually how that song is labeled in our system. That's her name. But the internet went aloof the other week when she just changed to just Miley. I don't know. We'll have to ring her people, talk to our people to find out what we call her, and then we'll get the people to sort it out. Jamiroquai on the way. I love those guys. One of my all-time favourite funk bands from the 90s, 2000s. Played Love Philosophy and also Dionne Warwick.
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0: Yeah, digging it. Bananarama 103.1, Love and Life, better music, more of a cruel summer. It's going to be a pretty cool spring after yesterday's temperatures. Weekend going to get back up to about 28, 27 degrees if you want to go coast beach weather kind of stuff. 24 in a shower or two, the forecast for tomorrow. Kids coming up after four with the after school show. Get some news as well on the way at the top of the hour here at Love and Life.
1: Get ready for three huge days of horses, cattle and top class camp drafting action. The legendary Copmanhurst Camp Draft is back this Friday to Sunday at the Copmanhurst Recreational Grounds. Running since 1957, it's one of the Clarence Valley's longest running sporting events, bringing competitors from across New South Wales and Queensland together for a massive weekend of competition, country spirit and great entertainment. So mark the calendar and head to Copmanhurst for three big days of camp drafting action starting this Friday. 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
1: Main construction is now underway on the $283.8 million redevelopment at Grafton Bays Hospital. The project will deliver a new multi-storey acute services building, expanded emergency department, operating theatres, medical imaging, MRI and a new maternity unit. Construction is expected to be completed by 2029. Clarence Valley families affected by unsolved murders and long-term missing person cases are being encouraged to make submissions to a New South Wales parliamentary inquiry. The inquiry, examining cases between 1965 and 2010, are still accepting submissions until October 30. Meanwhile, Nationals MP for Clarence, Richard Williamson, is calling on the state government to rule out any downgrade or closure of the Grafton Aquacultural Centre. And in local sport, Westlawn Tigers claimed two North Coast football grand final victories at Yamba on Friday night, winning the under-16s title in a penalty shootout before defeating Magos 3-0 in the women's decider. That's some of what's making local news and sport today for Tuesday, September 22nd.
2: Get ready for three huge days of horses, cattle and top-class camp drafting action. The legendary Copmanhurst Camp Draft is back this Friday to Sunday at the Copmanhurst Recreational Grounds. Running since 1957, it's one of the Clarence Valley's longest running sporting events, bringing competitors from across New South Wales and Queensland together for a massive weekend of competition, country spirit and great entertainment. So mark the calendar and head to Copmanhurst for three big days of camp drafting action starting this Friday. 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

It's Love and Life, 103.1. We've got Double Trouble with Nate because Liam's not here. When I catch you, Liam. But yeah, Liam's not here, so I'm doing Double Trouble. I think he's probably sick. So if you're sick, Liam, you're safe today. And also, damn it, I forgot what I was going to say. Well, anyways, next up is High Hopes, Panic at the Disco. Hope you'll enjoy Double Trouble with your one and only Nate Finlay.

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0: 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Now, before I get into my jokes, fun facts, and trivia, I got trivia cards here now. It was my birthday on the weekend, so I'm going to talk about it. It was a pretty good birthday. Wasn't too bad, besides my sister crying for a little bit, but, like, siblings do that, especially younger ones, so cannot complain too much. And you shouldn't complain either. If siblings cry, that's what they do. Unless they're, like, teenagers and they're crying over something stupid, then don't you have a right to be a little annoyed. That's just, like, dude, why are you crying because your friend took the toy that you were nowhere near? You were, like, 16. Get off your bum and just ask for it. But anyways, I got some pretty good stuff. I got new Crocs, which I'm wearing today. They're cool glow-in-the-dark Crocs that look like skeleton feet, which are awesome. And then you also have, I got a Lego set from my mum. My mum got me a cool Lego set. And ever since, my mum got me this cool-ass Lego set of a deer. It's awesome. Then you have my dad. He got me these cool ceramic bowls, which I'm not complaining. I love them. And it's a special kit from an anime that, if you know, you know. It's called One Piece. It's awesome. I've watched all of it besides the Japanese episodes, because I am not sitting down listening to the Japanese episodes until I finished all of it. So that way I know what I'm listening to. But, and it's because for One Piece there's a lot of talking, and the talking is mostly important, and if I miss what they're talking about, that's going to be bad. But yeah, I got that. I also got some more stuff that I'm going to talk about next talk break for my grandparents and my grandparents' friends. By next talk break, I mean when it's actually my show, not Liam's. So yeah, Love and Life 103.1.
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Okay, the phone's ringing. Oh, that's a Paul the Soul. Oh, Loving Life 103.1. Don't leave the kids alone. They'd probably do something silly. I think the generations get worse and worse for with the children and being left alone for more than 10 minutes. Anyways, here's some jokes to continue on. The recipe said, set the oven to 180 degrees, but now I can't open it because the door faces the wall. If you know math, you know that. I just came out of doing a geometry test, which is like your angles and shapes, and you... The recipe said set the oven to 180 degrees, okay. Here's your next one. Hold on, let me see if it's an actual joke that I haven't said. Yeah, I think I haven't said this one. What do you call a three-legged donkey? A wonky. I mean, you can't really walk straight if you have three legs and you're used to having four legs. I wonder, if humans had four legs, would we work well? I'm not saying, like, arms and legs. I mean, like, four. What's the difference between a car, a guitar, and fish? You can't tune a fish, but you can tune a guitar. So, yeah. Those are your jokes. Next up is Best Day of My Life by American Authors. 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

0: Love and Life 103.1. See you, Heather. So, little fun fact about the radio station. The after school kids, starting with Liam, have set up a little Yoda Ushi. He's sitting on top of the PC that I get all my songs from. He's currently got an ear piercing, a walking cane, a pet snail with a cowboy hat. It used to be his cowboy hat, but I'm assuming Liam put it there. He used to be somewhat bald, even though Yoda's already bald, but he used to have one strand of hair. Now he has two antennas, I think. He also has a mustache, and I've given him sunglasses today. So he's looking fresh. Anyways, I've got some jokes here, so let's flip to a random page in our jokes book. There we go, right here. Alrighty. Mark Twain, one of America's best loved authors, dropped out of school when he was 12 years old after his father died. Oh. Now, I don't know who Mark Twain is, but he must have been someone, because he has his own fact in my fact book. But don't be like Mark Twain. Don't drop out of school. Probably not good for you. here's another joke. Oh! Pearls? You know those silver balls that you find in clams that are apparently really good? Yeah, if you ever want to get payback on someone because they got pearls and you don't, pearls dissolve in vinegar. Justin, just look at this disappear. Alrighty, next up is Dreams by Nutto Kitsch. 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

everybody, Loving Life 103.1. Now that I've got your attention real quick, they've been, like, basically ever since I started, there have been these black sunglasses. They've got, like, they're sort of see-through on the side. I don't know what brand they are. They're sort of see-through on the side. They've got a cool little lightning bolt designed little handles. And on thing, which seems to be the brand logo, it's like a O that is squished. They've got a red, they've got an orangey red tint to them. And they're sort of see, I don't know how you describe, but like the actual solid glasses part is sort of see-through. Like, you can see your fingers through it. It's, like, best. But, yeah, if you're missing some glasses or you know someone that's missing some glasses and they match this description, tell them to quickly hop down to Love and Life 103.1 and grab them. Don't worry. We've been taking special care of them, and they'll be out here with... They'll be out there with Heather, or they'll be in... Or they'll be in the studio. So, yeah. But yeah, if you're missing some glasses, or you know someone that's been missing some glasses, and they match the description of orangey, a dark orangey red tinted glass with a sort of see-through grayish black actual solid part. Oh, it says USA made in the inside as well. USA made. Massito. Yeah, that's probably the brand, Massito. Well, there's some more info, but yeah, if anyone's missing that, you may want to come grab them. Anyways, I've got, next up is Cool Kids Radio Edit. No, it's actually just cool. It's called Cool Kids. Ego Smith, Cool Kids. Love and Laugh, 103.1.

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That's 1 hour down, another hour to go. A night's double trouble. Now, I'm going to try and memorize Liam's favorite Liam's quote. We're going to end this off with Troy Cassidaly, Dream Out Loud, Troy Boy. So, yeah, keep smiling and never stop believing. I'm loving life 103.1.

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1: Nationals member for Clarence Richie Williamson is calling for assurances over the future of the Grafton Aquacultural Centre. Mr Williamson says concerns have increased after Agricultural Minister Tari Moriarty was questioning Parliament last week about the future of the facility and if it could be downgraded or closed. Meanwhile, major construction has begun on the $283.8 million redevelopment of Grafton Base Hospital. The project includes an expanded emergency department, operating theatres, MRI and medical imaging services, inpatient facilities and a new maternity unit. Clarence Valley families connected to unsolved murders and missing person cases are also being encouraged to make submissions to a New South Wales parliamentary inquiry by October 30. And in local sport, Westlawn Tigers enjoyed a double celebration at Yamba, winning the under-16s North Coast Football Grand Final on penalties before the women's side defeated Magos 3-0. That's some of what's making local news and sport today for Tuesday, September 22nd.
2: Get ready for three huge days of horses, cattle and top-class camp drafting action. The legendary Copmanhurst Camp Draft is back this Friday to Sunday at the Copmanhurst Recreational Grounds. Running since 1957, it's one of the Clarence Valley's longest-running sporting events, bringing competitors from across New South Wales and Queensland together for a massive weekend of competition, country spirit and great entertainment. So mark the calendar and head to Copmanhurst for three big days of camp drafting action starting this Friday. 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

Love and Life 103.1 with Nate for the after school show. And yeah, that's 1 hour down. Next up is actually my show, so I'm going to do facts, jokes, and maybe some trivia with Aquaman. So stay tuned for that on Love and Life 103.1.

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0: 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That was Honey Pie by Johnny Ito. 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

Love and Life 103.1. Trust Me by DRS. I love that song. I really love that song. What does it actually say? Hold on. Pandora. I don't know if it says Pandora. It says Pandora right here, which is where I got it from. But I want to quickly say some things. First of all, the next song that's coming up, The Joker, it says X. I don't know if that means it's from X or if it's from the person I'm thinking of. Because this person, Ella... Where is it? Ellie Metcalf. She's a local singer from our place, and this is her first ever solo, if this is the right song. Hopefully it is. And if it isn't, well, you won't know. Because I've never listened to it personally. My nan wanted me to put it on to promote the local singer. So good job if this is the right song for making the song. And yeah, I also want to quickly tell you the other gifts that I got for my birthday. Because my birthday was this weekend. Not this weekend, it was last weekend. There was, so continuing on, my nan, she gave me $20. Which is perfectly fine. Nothing wrong with giving me cash because she didn't know what to give me. What am I going to spend it on? I don't know. I'll find something. But my nan's friends, also my pop's boss, they got me some real special gifts. They got me a working camera. Like, brand new, basically. It was their old camera, but they got it renewed and everything. They got me a working camera. So I may get into photography. Yeah, I'm fine. There's also this photo they gave me. Hello, Aquaman. They got me this, painting. They got me this painting. It's signed. I don't know if it's signed by the original person, but they got me this because they just didn't want it anymore. So they gave it to me in bubble wrap. I don't know why. They just did. Well, I thank them because it's awesome. I love them. And if they're listening, love you and thank you. Now, next up is, The Joker by, hopefully, Ellie Metcalf on Love and Life 103.1.

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0: Love and Life 103.1 with Nate and Aquaman for the after school show. Aquaman. I need to.
1: Oh, it would be good if you turned it up.
0: Yeah, then I realised a little too late. Ready for some
1: Aqua.
0: Aqua.
1: Aqua.
0: I got mad for saying, like, if I were to say castle, except I would say castle, I got in trouble for doing that, so I say aqua because that's how I was taught. Like, if I say castle.
1: That's all right. I say some words a bit weird too.
0: Yeah, I'll say castle and they'll be like, no, it's castle. Say it right.
1: Castle. Okay, so what quiz or jokes we got?
0: All right. It says general knowledge, but it's not. Well, let me get a random one that I haven't looked at already. What is entomology the study of?
1: Wouldn't have a clue.
0: Insects. It's meant to be general knowledge.
1: Well, general knowledge isn't good for me.
0: This is an easy one for you. What are the names of the three Simpson children in the TV show?
1: Bart, Lisa, and Baby.
0: Baby? Baby. It's Maggie.
1: Maggie.
0: Yep.
1: Like a magpie.
0: Maggie like a magpie. Here's this one. In the United States, if someone asks for your John Hancock, what are they referring to?
1: Don't know.
0: Your signature.
1: Oh.
0: I'm not even going to say the last one, because that one's stupid. How many sides does a pentagon have? 5.
1: I didn't even know that.
0: You don't know?
1: No.
0: Damn. I guess geometry did pay off.
1: I love listening to school, that's why kids should listen.
0: So you don't drop out like one of the people, one of the famous authors in school in America. So
1: what do we got up next?
0: Next up is Shake It Off by Taylor Swift. It's the Taylor's version. So yeah, Love and Life, 103.1.

0: Love and Life 103.1. That was Gotcha Kimbra, somebody that I used to know. Next up, after some sponsors, is Vance Joy, Love and Life. 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

0: true, that song?
1: I wouldn't entirely know. Love and Life 103.1 with Nate for the after school show. I've got some more jokes to send you off. Actually, no, I have one more talk break before I send you off. So here's two more jokes. Oh. These ones are already, I've already said. You know what that means? That means I have to pull some from the middle of the deck, which I don't normally do. Let's take middle of the deck. There's got to be some I haven't said. Okay. What is the difference between ignorance and apathy? I don't know and I don't care. That's the difference. You don't know and you don't care. You know, you don't need a parachute to go skydiving. You only need a parachute to go skydiving twice. I've never actually understood that one. You know, I've got the time. I'm going to say another. What's the difference between a well-dressed man on a bicycle and a poorly dressed man on a bicycle? On a unicycle. A tire. Love and Life 103.1.

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Love and Life 103.1. Hope you enjoyed the 2 hours, and I'll see you next week from 5 to 6, hopefully. Not next week, because that's the holidays. 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
1: Main construction is now underway on the $283.8 million redevelopment of Grafton Base Hospital. The official turning of the site was held yesterday, marking the start of major works on a new multi-storey acute services building. It will include an expanded emergency department, new operating theatres, medical imaging and MRI services, and a new maternity unit. Labor spokesperson for Clarence, Emily Saval, says the redevelopment will allow more people to receive care closer to home.
2: Also an announcement of an additional $20 million in the project, which brings the project total to $283.8 million.
1: The maternity unit will include dedicated birthing rooms and improved inpatient accommodation, while ambulance access and parking will also be upgraded. Construction is expected to be completed in 2029. Clarence Valley families affected by unsolved murders and long-term missing person cases are being encouraged to have their experiences placed on the official parliamentary record. A New South Wales parliamentary inquiry examining cases between 1965 and 2010 are still accepting submissions until October 30. Councillor Deborah Novak says families, witnesses and community members can provide information about cold cases, historical investigations and concerns over how information was handled or preserved.
3: It's just about being brave and having courage and thinking that little piece of information could be all that's needed to solve that puzzle. And often it's the thing that does.
1: A new Facebook page, Clarence Valley Cold Cases and Missing Persons, has also been established to share publicly available information and updates on local cases. It follows the unveiling of green seats at Cochrane Park in Grafton and Turner's Beach at Yamba, linking people to Sally Layden's Missing Matters initiative. New South Wales The Nationals member for Clarence, Richie Williamson, is calling on the state government to rule out any downgrade or closure of the Grafton Agricultural Centre. Mr Williamson says concerns increased after Agricultural Minister Tara Moriarty was questioned in State Parliament last week, but did not give the assurance he was seeking about the centre's future.
4: In the Parliament last week, Minister Moriarty had the opportunity on two occasions to rule out closing or downgrading the Fisheries Research Centre at Trenair. She refused to do so. So I'm calling on her to either rule it out or tell us what the government is doing at the centre. It is vital for fish habitat, not only

0: across the Northern Rivers, but the entire state. This facility is very important. This government has already ripped the guts out of the primary industries ag stations, and it seems their target is now fisheries. That should be a worry to everybody.
1: Loving life, local sport.
2: The Westland Tigers celebrated a double success at the North Coast Football Grand Finals at Yamba on Friday night. The Tigers under-16s and McLean Bobcats were locked at nil all after full-time, sending the decider to a penalty shootout, with the Westland Tigers taking the title. Westland then defeated May Joss 3-0 in the Women's Grand Final. The late finish also produced an unusual end to proceedings, with presentations and photos completed in the dark after the sporting complex lights were turned off at 10 o'clock. That's the latest in Loving Life, local news and sport. The weather details are next.
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the city. Down that street about a half a mile. And all her friends tell her she's so pretty. But she'd be a whole lot prettier if she smiled once in a while.

I ain't so sure about this place. It's hard to play a gig in this town, keep a straight face. It seems like everybody's got a plan. It's kinda like Nashville.

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10: I think pumpkins deserve their very own conversation, because when we say pumpkin, we're talking about an extraordinary range of things. There are the traditional pumpkins we know and love for roasting soup and storing. And then there are those tiny, adorable pumpkins that can be roasted whole. And then there are enormous pumpkins that people grow specifically to show off at agricultural shows and proudly discover whether they've managed to produce something that requires three people and a wheelbarrow to move, or something that needs an entire ute. And then there are those wonderful orange carving pumpkins that have become increasingly popular and familiar around Halloween. They're so pricey to buy, but carving them is so fun. So they're something I'll be growing this year. So that's the point. So before planting a pumpkin, have a look at the variety and what you're actually growing it for. And perhaps more importantly, how much room does it want? Because unlike the things that grow up in minimal space, pumpkins can wander and quite enthusiastically. But if you've got the room, they're a wonderful warm season crop for us to sort of think about as spring warms up. Give them sunshine, rich soil, regular water, and room to spread. But then something happens. You get flowers, lots of flowers. And sometimes you stand there looking at all those flowers, wondering why there aren't any pumpkins. Pumpkins produce a separate male and female flower on the same plant. The female flower has a tiny little swollen shape behind it, so below the flower, that looks sort of like a mini pumpkin. For that fruit to develop properly into a full-grown pumpkin, it needs to be pollinated, and pollen needs to get from the male flower to the female flower. Usually our pollinators do that work. Some seasons, they're a little lacking. So if they're not, you can help. Take the male flower and remove all the petals and gently transfer the pollen from the male to the open center of the female flower. You can also use a little paintbrush if you like. It's one of those really wonderful gardening jobs that makes you realize just how much is happening in the backyard that we never normally notice. And it gives us another reason to look after our bees and our other pollinators. It's one of my five-year-old's favourite jobs to do. He's very good at identifying a male and a female flower, and he knows that if we don't pollinate, chances are we may not get that veggie later on. But today's recipe is roasted baby pumpkin with garlic, honey and feta. If you've got small edible pumpkins, cut them in half and scoop out the seeds. You should maybe think about saving those, just to mention. Larger pumpkin varieties can simply be cut into wedges. Drizzle with a little oil, add crushed garlic, salt and pepper, and roast it around 200 degrees until they are soft and caramelized. Towards the end, drizzle over a little honey and scatter with feta. Put it back in the oven briefly until everything is warm and golden. Serve that with a salad alongside some tender chicken breast or simply just some crusty bread. And when you're choosing pumpkin seeds this spring, don't just grab a pumpkin. Have some fun with it. Grow the pumpkin you actually want to eat. I absolutely love a butternut, but that's probably because my mum loved a butternut, so that's just my go-to. I do love growing some really weird and wonderful varieties just because they're just pretty. Or grow an enormous one just because you want to enter it in your local show and take part in something fun in the community. Or plant the ridiculous orange one just because the kids want to carve it for Halloween. Gardening is allowed to be useful and fun.
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Yes, what a way to start the night with our very own local Troy Casadale with Halfway Creek Timber Cutting Man on Loving Life 103.1. If you'd like to push your song to be played, 6642 1174. Numbers 6642 1174. Right now we're going to be listening to Shepherd with Let Me Down Easy. Damo did an interview this morning with a singer from Shepherd because they are performing at the Danny Ute Muster. So this is Shepherd with Let Me Down Easy, Loving Life 103.1.

Shepherd, Let Me Down Easy, Loving Life on 103.1. You'd like to request your song to be played, 6642 1174. For the weather for tomorrow, we're looking at possible showers, top of 24. Thursday, possible shower, top of 25. Friday, clearing showers, top of 26. Sunday, sunny, top of Saturday, sunny, top of 28. Sunday, late shower, top of 27. And Monday, clearing shower, top of 27. Right now, it's 19 degrees in Fitzroy Street, Grafton. And this is Loving Life on 103.1. You'd like to request your song, 6642 1174. Lines are open now. And this is song request for Pat, Frank Sinatra, My Way.

0: Lady Gaga with Hold My Hand and Frank Sinatra My Way. That was for Pat, and Lady Gaga Hold My Hand was for my brother Blaze. Well, on the weekend just went, we just saw the finals of the NRL with Roosters defeated Sharks 46-10. Hanging a close game on Sunday, but Knights defeated the Warriors 12-10. So next week, we're going to be looking at Dolphins versus the Roosters and Panthers versus Knights. So I'm going to tip here, I reckon it's going to be a Panthers and Dolphins grand final. Because after this weekend, next weekend's the grand final. So I reckon Dolphins and Panthers are going to make it through to the NRL grand final for 2026. After sponsorship break, we've got Mamba number 5 and Ella Langley, Choosing Texas. Loving Life 103.1, live, local and loving it. You'd like to request your song, 6642-1174.
1: 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The legendary Copmanhurst Camp Draft is back this Friday to Sunday at the Copmanhurst Recreational Grounds. 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So mark the calendar and head to Copmanhurst for 3 big days of camp drafting action starting this Friday. 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
9: Ladies and gentlemen, this is Mambo number 5.

She's in Texas, Ella Langley. And member number 5 by Lou Bega. Loving Life, 103.1, 29 minutes past 7. This next two songs is by... The next two songs I'm about to play is by Teshin Neve, who is a 21-year-old singer from Jindabyne, New South Wales, who won Australian Idol 2026, becoming the first female winner in 19 years. This first song of hers is her first release since winning Australian Idol. And then the next song is the song released that was just released on Friday. So the first one's Better This Way, and then we've got Ain't Right Right Now by Teshin Neve on Loving Life 103.1.

Yes, Tasha Navaya, the winner of 2026 Australian Idol, the first female winner in 19 years, and that was both of her songs, with the latest one released on Friday was Ain't Right Right Now, and her first one since winning Australian Idol, Better This Way. You'd like to request your song. Have you got a favourite song that you'd like to hear on Love and Life 103.1? Well, guess what? You can. If we don't have it, we can get it. So just call the studio, 6642 1174. Tell me your song. If I have it, I can play it tonight. If I don't have it, I'll get it for next week. But all you got to do is call the studio. That number's 6642 1174. Lines are open. Now going to listen to Doja Cat, Paint the Town Red, AC/DC with TNT, and Dingo by John Williamson. Loving Life on our 3.1, live, local, and loving it, 24 minutes to 8.

folks, it's John Williamson here, and you're listening to Aquaman on Nighttime Grooves. Well done to all the volunteers on the Aquaman show. I appreciate your support of my music on Loving Life.

0: That was John Williamson with Dingo. We also had TNT, Young Dogs, Cat Paint Town Red. Remember, if you'd like to request the song, 6642 1174. It's currently 13 minutes to wait. Well, it's the 22nd of September, nearly the end of September, and we're coming into October. Getting close to Jacaranda Festival as well. If you'd like to request your song, 6642 1178. After sponsorship break, we've got Magic with Rude. 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

That's a bit of magic with Rude here on Loving Life 103.1. Currently 7 minutes to eight. If you'd like to question your song to be played, 6642 1174. Now, I've just been informed by one of the regular people who ring up and request songs, Pat. He has said, I am celebrating my birthday next week, so I'm not going to tell you a song that I'd like to request. I want to give you a challenge to find a song from about fathers and getting old. So let's see what I find for Pat next week on Nighttime Grooves with Aquaman. Coming up in the 8 o'clock hour, the first song is Pitbull, Give Me Everything. Feet, Neo. This is Loving Life 103.1, 6 minutes to eight. And this is Achy Breaky Heart, but a remix of it. 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

0: Aggie Bracky Heart remix. Hope that's waking everyone up for the last 2 hours of the show. Well, in the 8 o'clock hour, I'm going to be hearing songs from Justin Bieber. We've got Pitbull coming up with Give Me Everything, but we're also going to hear songs from Justin Bieber, Kaylee Bell, Sia, Shepherd, Green Day, Luke Bryan, local singer-songwriter Shane Kay, and Charlie Puth and Sabrina Carpenter. But up next is Pitbull with Give Me Everything. 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
6: 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Yeah, right, picture that with a Kodak. Or better yet, go to Times.

people give me everything 6 minutes past eight, loving life on 3.1. We're now going to listen to Kalani Artis, who was another grand finalist of Australian Idol 2026, with his song Winter Never Ends, loving life on 3.1.

That was Kalani Artis with Winter Never Ends. 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Now going to be listening to Justin Bieber, Baby, Feet, Ludacris, and Kaylee Bell with Keith. Loving Life 103.1. Live, like one, loving it. 9 minutes past 8.

0: That song was Kaylee Bell Keith, and we also heard Justin Bieber with Baby. Well, Keith by Kaylee Bell is a song by New Zealand singer-songwriter Kaylee Bell from her first extended play, The Red EP. Written by Bell and Phil Barton and Lindsay Rhymes and produced by the latter, Bell recorded the song in 2018 in Nashville, Tennessee. It was independently released on the 15th of February 2019. A country song, it makes reference to several songs by Australian singer Keith Urban, which led music critics to consider it as a tribute song to him. After sponsorship break, we've got See Ya with Cheap Thrills and Free Sons by John Williamson, Loving Life on 3.1.
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My father was too. From great-great-grandfather all the way through. And we scarcely have wasted an hour of daylight. Sticking to Hereford's and it's been all right. 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

That was John Williamson with Three Sons, and we also heard See Ya with Cheap Frills. We're now going to listen to another Shepherd song with Geronimo and Slim Dusty's Where Country Is. This is Loving Life 103.1, 26 minutes past 8. If you'd like to request a song to be played next week, just phone the studio 6642 1174. Phone lines do close at 9 o'clock, so phone lines will be off at 9 o'clock. So if you'd like to request your song to be played next week, call up now 6642 1174.

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1: 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It's on Sunday, the 22nd of November, and it will be at Grafton Racecourse. There'll be over 40 market stalls already booked with room for more. 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If you want to be a part of, put your store in Team Aden's Market Day, contact Team Aden on Facebook or contact Veronica from You Love 'Em, We Scrub 'Em, and be a part of Team Aden's Mother's Day Markets, where all proceeds go to the Grafton Oncology Award for cancer patients for fuel vouchers so they can get to their treatments. There's also a car and bike display where all cars and bikes are must be in the gate by 8 a.m. It is on Sunday 22nd of November as well at the Grafton Racecourse, and there is prizes and cash to be won. We're now going to be listening to Green Day with Holiday, Luke Bryan, Knockin' Boots, and local singer-songwriter Shan Kay with Gun In My Hand. 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

0: That was Shane K with Gun in My Hand and Luke Bryan Knocking Boots and Green Day with Holiday. Damo and Rob back tomorrow morning from, well, Damo's back from 5 a.m. Then Rob and Damo from 6 a.m. with Wacky Wednesday. 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

Charlie Poof, we don't talk anymore. Now going to listen to Lee Kearney with Love Hurts. Then we've got Sabrina Carpenter, Please, Please, Please. And in the third hour, we've got songs from Offspring, Daddy Cool, Drew Borbridge, Olivia Dean, Kane Brown, Keith Urban, Nico Moon, Alex Warren, Lone Star, Mika, Talad, Kate Miller Heike, GRL, Mabel, John Williamson, Mates on the Road, and the extra song with You Break Me First by Tate McRae. 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

0: Get ready for three huge days of horses, cattle and top-class camp drafting action. The legendary Copmanhurst Camp Draft is back this Friday to Sunday at the Copmanhurst Recreational Grounds. Running since 1957, it's one of the Clarence Valley's longest-running sporting events, bringing competitors from across New South Wales and Queensland together for a massive weekend of competition, country spirit and great entertainment. So mark the calendar and head to Copmanhurst for three big days of camp drafting action starting this Friday. 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

0: Get ready for three huge days of horses, cattle and top-class camp drafting action. The legendary Copmanhurst Camp Draft is back this Friday to Sunday at the Copmanhurst Recreational Grounds. Running since 1957, it's one of the Clarence Valley's longest-running sporting events, bringing competitors from across New South Wales and Queensland together for a massive weekend of competition, country spirit and great entertainment. So mark the calendar and head to Copmanhurst for three big days of camp drafting action starting this Friday. 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
3: 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The legendary Copmanhurst Camp Draft is back this Friday to Sunday at the Copmanhurst Recreational Grounds. Running since 1957, it's one of the Clarence Valley's longest-running sporting events, bringing competitors from across New South Wales and Queensland together for a massive weekend of competition, country spirit and great entertainment. So mark the calendar and head to Copmanhurst for three big days of camp drafting action starting this Friday. 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
0: 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That is correct. The music that counts. Number 22.
7: The liar's whispering again. And lately it's been sounding like the truth. Sowing seeds of doubt up in my head.

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3: 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The legendary Copmanhurst Camp Draft is back this Friday to Sunday at the Copmanhurst Recreational Grounds. Running since 1957, it's one of the Clarence Valley's longest running sporting events, bringing competitors from across New South Wales and Queensland together for a massive weekend of competition, country spirit and great entertainment. So mark the calendar and head to Copmanhurst for three big days of camp drafting action starting this Friday. 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
2: Get ready for three huge days of horses, cattle and top-class camp drafting action. The legendary Copmanhurst Camp Draft is back this Friday to Sunday at the Copmanhurst Recreational Grounds. Running since 1957, it's one of the Clarence Valley's longest running sporting events, bringing competitors from across New South Wales and Queensland together for a massive weekend of competition, country spirit and great entertainment. So mark the calendar and head to Copmanhurst for three big days of camp drafting action starting this Friday. 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
3: Get ready for three huge days of horses, cattle and top class camp drafting action. The legendary Copmanhurst Camp Draft is back this Friday to Sunday at the Copmanhurst Recreational Grounds. Running since 1957, it's one of the Clarence Valley's longest running sporting events, bringing competitors from across New South Wales and Queensland together for a massive weekend of competition, country spirit and great entertainment. So mark the calendar and head to Copmanhurst for three big days of camp drafting action starting this Friday. 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
3: 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Running since 1957, it's one of the Clarence Valley's longest-running sporting events, bringing competitors from across New South Wales and Queensland together for a massive weekend of competition, country spirit and great entertainment. So mark the calendar and head to Copmanhurst for three big days of camp drafting action starting this Friday. 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

0: top-class camp drafting action. The legendary Copmanhurst Camp Draft is back this Friday to Sunday at the Copmanhurst Recreational Grounds. Running since 1957, it's one of the Clarence Valley's longest-running sporting events, bringing competitors from across New South Wales and Queensland together for a massive weekend of competition, country spirit and great entertainment. So mark the calendar and head to Copmanhurst for three big days of camp drafting action starting this Friday. 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

0: Get ready for three huge days of horses, cattle and top-class camp drafting action. The legendary Copmanhurst Camp Draft is back this Friday to Sunday at the Copmanhurst Recreational Grounds. Running since 1957, it's one of the Clarence Valley's longest-running sporting events, bringing competitors from across New South Wales and Queensland together for a massive weekend of competition, country spirit and great entertainment. So mark the calendar and head to Copmanhurst for three big days of camp drafting action starting this Friday. Proudly supported by Ray White TKG, Green Brothers Blacksmiths, Conroy Timber Harvesting, Pullens Produce, Donovan Livestock and Property, and the Clarence Valley's Loving Life 103.1.
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1: Get ready for three huge days of horses, cattle and top-class camp drafting action. The legendary Copmanhurst Camp Draft is back this Friday to Sunday at the Copmanhurst Recreational Grounds. Running since 1957, it's one of the Clarence Valley's longest-running sporting events, bringing competitors from across New South Wales and Queensland together for a massive weekend of competition, country spirit and great entertainment. So mark the calendar and head to Copmanhurst for three big days of camp drafting action starting this Friday. 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

0: Get ready for three huge days of horses, cattle and top-class camp drafting action. The legendary Copmanhurst Camp Draft is back this Friday to Sunday at the Copmanhurst Recreational Grounds. Running since 1957, it's one of the Clarence Valley's longest-running sporting events, bringing competitors from across New South Wales and Queensland together for a massive weekend of competition, country spirit and great entertainment. So mark the calendar and head to Copmanhurst for three big days of camp drafting action starting this Friday. 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

0: Get ready for three huge days of horses, cattle and top-class camp drafting action. The legendary Copmanhurst Camp Draft is back this Friday to Sunday at the Copmanhurst Recreational Grounds. Running since 1957, it's one of the Clarence Valley's longest-running sporting events, bringing competitors from across New South Wales and Queensland together for a massive weekend of competition, country spirit and great entertainment. So mark the calendar and head to Copmanhurst for three big days of camp drafting action starting this Friday. 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

0: Get ready for three huge days of horses, cattle and top-class camp drafting action. The legendary Copmanhurst Camp Draft is back this Friday to Sunday at the Copmanhurst Recreational Grounds. Running since 1957, it's one of the Clarence Valley's longest-running sporting events, bringing competitors from across New South Wales and Queensland together for a massive weekend of competition, country spirit and great entertainment. So mark the calendar and head to Copmanhurst for three big days of camp drafting action starting this Friday. 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
1: Clarence Valley councillors will hold another extraordinary meeting in Maclean today, the second in less than a week. Acting Mayor Christy Yeager explains.
2: In my role as Deputy Mayor, I did receive written notice calling for an extraordinary meeting from two fellow councillors. So exercising the authority provided under the Local Government Act, while there is a casual vacancy in the office of the Mayor, I have called an urgent extraordinary meeting of the Clarence Valley Council. The meeting will be held at 1:30 p.m. today in Maclean Council Chambers to consider a confidential senior staff matter.
1: Consumer groups are calling for more government support to help Clarence Valley households, businesses and farmers switch to electric appliances and equipment. The Electrify Australia campaign points to modelling showing efficient electric appliances could cut household energy bills by around $2,000 a year. It also wants incentives to help farmers electrify their operation, along with network upgrades and options to share renewable energy across properties. Lottie Wolfe from Energy Consumers Australia says regional communities want to make the switch, but need more help.
3: To get the grid ready for electrification in the regions, Electrify Australia is recommending a Connecting the Suburbs and Connecting the Regions program, speeding up grid connections by supporting end users with the cost to connect. Each program would include a pool of funding for end users to manage the cost of new connections, for example, to do feasibility studies to assess network capacity for charging infrastructure or large industrial loads.
1: Young people can pick up some practical cooking skills at a free workshop in Grafton next Wednesday. Kids in the Kitchen runs from 10 till midday on September 30 at Headspace in Grafton at 59 Duke Street. New South Wales Health and Dauntless New South Wales will help participants prepare a Mexican dish and learn about healthy eating and food safety. The workshop is aimed at 12 to 18-year-olds and children under 12 must be accompanied by an adult. For booking details, visit the Clarence Valley Council's website.
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1: Team nominations are now open for the Super Oldie Soccer summer season, which kicks off next month. Amy Morgan has the details.
4: Super Oldie Soccer is open to anybody between the ages of 18 and open for ladies and 30 and over for men. 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
1: Players can register at Rushforth Park each Thursday during the school holidays between 4 and 6 in the afternoon. And Amy says it's a chance to stay active and get involved.
4: They certainly can. If they come down and see one of us in the canteen, we'll happily register you and put you with the right people.
1: And that's the latest in Loving Life local news and sport. The weather details are next.
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Looking ahead for tomorrow, possible showers on 24. A fine and sunny weekend for the Coppenhurst Camp Draft. Friday 26, 29 on Saturday, 27 on Sunday. Then expecting showers increasing on Monday 24 and showers on Tuesday also 24 degrees. Today, would you believe we're heading for a top of 24 and right now sitting on 16 degrees at 6 minutes past five. And that is the very latest in Loving Life, local news, sport and weather. And now you're up to date. The day-

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Welcome to Wednesday, September 23rd, as you kickstart your day with Damo. 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They're open from 5:30 every day right through to 9 o'clock at night, and some new stuff on the menu too. Let's go and check that out, hey? On the way for you this morning, the Bangles, also some ABBA. And, of course, Rob will join us after 6 for a wacky Wednesday. But right now, he's our good friend.

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0: 19 past 5, Tears for Fears, and Everybody Wants to Rule the World. It's the Clarence Valley's Loving Life, 103.1. Great to have you company. Thank you for turning on the radio this morning. Maybe you're listening through lovinglife.fm, our website, or the Community Radio Plus app. Hey, coming up, we've got some rock set for you. We're also going to check our Loving Life local news headlines. You may have heard at 5 o'clock that our Clarence Valley councillors are again going back to the McLean Chambers this afternoon at 1:30 for another extraordinary meeting. I mean, this is getting crazy, isn't it? This time, it is another one within a week. And there's rumours going around that there could be another one tomorrow as well. So I'll tell you what, Deputy Mayor Yeager is certainly earning her extra dollars at the moment, isn't she? Always on the phone to her fellow councillors, working things out. Anyway, we do have a grab from her in our local news coming up at 6 o'clock this morning, and she'll tell us the reason why there is an extraordinary meeting this afternoon at 1:30 in McLean. And, of course, the results of that particular meeting we'll have in our local news at as soon as that come to hand. So the meeting's at 1:30. If we have a result from that meeting, whatever it is about directly, we'll have that in the local news pretty much straight away. We'll keep you abreast of what is happening around your local community. 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
1: 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The legendary Copmanhurst Camp Draft is back this Friday to Sunday at the Copmanhurst Recreational Grounds. Running since 1957, it's one of the Clarence Valley's longest-running sporting events, bringing competitors from across New South Wales and Queensland together for a massive weekend of competition, country spirit and great entertainment. So mark the calendar and head to Copmanhurst for three big days of camp drafting action starting this Friday. 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

The Bangles and Walk Like an Egyptian, the Clarence Valley's Loving Life 103.1. Terrific to have you company on this Wednesday morning. It is a wacky Wednesday, and coming up after 6 o'clock this morning, Rob's going to join us. He had a massive weekend out there in Invoida for the big Harvest Moon Festival. Over 500 people. It was a sellout. We'll talk to Rob about that after 6 o'clock this morning. Right now, Roxette and The Look, latest in local news headlines on the way next.

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1: 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New South Wales Health and Dauntless New South Wales will help participants cook a Mexican dish while learning about healthy eating and food safety. Kids in the Kitchen runs from 10 till midday at Headspace Grafton. 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Booking details are available on Council's website. 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Clarence Valley councillors will meet from 1:30 today to hold their second extraordinary meeting in less than a week at the McLean Chambers. And in sport, Super Oldie Soccer team nominations are open. Register at Rushforth Park tomorrow night or each Thursday between 4 and 6 during the school holidays. That's some of what's making local news and sport today for Wednesday, September 23rd.
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23 to 6, Love It Live, 103.1, Pat Benatar and all fired up for a Wednesday morning. A Wacky Wednesday coming up after 6 with Rob. 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

0: four and the way. 19 to 6, Loving Life 103.1. 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Weather-wise today, cloudy, medium chance of showers, becoming less likely this afternoon. Possibility of a thunderstorm this afternoon and into the evening. Winds from the southeast at 15 to 20 kilometres per hour. The UVI today will be high and the fire danger rating moderate. We are heading for a top of 24. As we look ahead, possible showers tomorrow in 24, but the great news is fine and sunny conditions right across the weekend for the Copperhurst Campdraft. Friday 26, Saturday 29, Sunday 27. Increasing showers on Monday 24, and the same for showers on Tuesday, also 24 degrees. Today, can you believe it? We're heading for a top at 24, but right now sitting on 16 degrees here at Loving Life. Great to have your company. It's 18 to 6.
1: 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The legendary Copperhurst Campdraft is back this Friday to Sunday at the Copmanhurst Recreational Grounds. Running since 1957, it's one of the Clarence Valley's longest running sporting events, bringing competitors from across New South Wales and Queensland together for a massive weekend of competition, country spirit and great entertainment. 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

Sponsor, Grafton Mazda. In 10th Street, Grafton. The Supremes and You Can't Hurry Love. 12 minutes away from our local news at 6 o'clock. And then we get into a bit of a wacky Wednesday like we do every week. And Rob's going to join us in the studio once again for another week. And coming up on Sunday, our homegrown this week for our station sponsor, Buckley's Music and Gillespie Plumbing, we'll be catching up with the lovely Ellie. Of course, she's got a brand new song out. We'll be catching up with her about that and how she got to sit down with the great Troy Cassadaly this week. And they get a bit of a one-on-one lesson in music. We'll get details about that Sunday afternoon from 4 at Loving Life.

Ryan Ferry and Roxy Music. Let's stick together 9 minutes away from our news at 6 o'clock. And making headlines this morning, Clarence Valley councillors will head back to the McLean Council Chambers at 1:30 this afternoon for another extraordinary meeting. This is the second in a matter of days. It's going to be interesting to see what the outcome of that particular meeting is this afternoon. And Deputy Mayor Chrissy Yeager will have all the details for us in the local news at 6 o'clock. In the next hour, a bit of the McClymonts for you. We'll play you some Paul Kelly. Oh, look out. We've got a little bit of hats off in there as well, can you believe? And of course, Rob's going to join us for our Wacky Wednesday. All thanks to our station sponsors, Harvey Norman in Grafton and McLean, South Grafton Community Aged Care and Cafe 63. If you're after a bite to eat this morning, that is the place to go. They're a proud station sponsor. This is ABBA. And does your mother know? No, she doesn't know I've got three dogs.

That is ABBA and Does Your Mother Know? The Clarence Valley is a Loving Life, 103.1, 5 minutes away from 6. And, of course, we're also broadcasting live through the Community Radio Plus app and online through lovinglife.fm. Well, Clarence Valley Council are doing something quite positive. They're trying to get your feedback in regards to the roads. Council's reviewing how they manage and maintain the Clarence Valley sealed and unsealed roads, including road surfaces and roadside verges. Now, they want to hear from residents, businesses, industry and freight operators, along with emergency services, about what's working well and what could be improved and what matters most when it comes to road maintenance and investment. Now, this review will help Council better understand community expectations, assess how the service is performing and identify practical improvements to support future decision-making. The review will cover sealed and unsealed road pavements and roadside verges, along with reactive maintenance, proactive and planned maintenance, routine maintenance, and also capital upgrades and renewals across the whole network. Now, you can have your say. It's a good way to have your say is by going to Clarence Conversations, but also there will be face-to-face support for community members who need help accessing the online survey at the Yamba Library on Monday the 12th of October between 10 and midday, the Iluka Library between 10 and midday on Thursday the 15th of October, and the Grafton Library between 10:30 and 12:30 on Tuesday the 13th of October. You can, of course, just go to clarenceconversations.com.au and have your say about the roads and give council some honest feedback. I think they do need some honest feedback sometimes, good, bad or ugly. ClarenceConversations.com.au, our latest in local news, sport and weather next. Then Rob is at the studio this morning. He's chomping down a big burger. Be back with us live after this.

0: 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Loving Life Local News.
1: Clarence Valley councillors will hold another extraordinary meeting in Maclean today, the second in less than a week. Acting Mayor Christy Yeager explains.
2: In my role as Deputy Mayor, I did receive written notice calling for an extraordinary meeting from two fellow councillors. So exercising the authority provided under the Local Government Act, while there is a casual vacancy in the office of the Mayor, I have called an urgent extraordinary meeting of the Clarence Valley Council. The meeting will be held at 1:30 p.m. today in Maclean Council Chambers to consider a confidential senior staff matter.
1: Consumer groups are calling for more government support to help Clarence Valley households, businesses and farmers switch to electric appliances and equipment. The Electrify Australia campaign points to modelling showing efficient electric appliances could cut household energy bills by around $2,000 a year. It also wants incentives to help farmers electrify their operation, along with network upgrades and options to share renewable energy across properties. Lottie Wolfe from Energy Consumers Australia says regional communities want to make the switch, but need more help.
3: To get the grid ready for electrification in the regions, Electrify Australia is recommending a Connecting the Suburbs and Connecting the Regions program, speeding up grid connections by supporting end users with the cost to connect. Each program would include a pool of funding for end users to manage the cost of new connections, for example, to do feasibility studies to assess network capacity for charging infrastructure or large industrial loads.
1: Young people can pick up some practical cooking skills at a free workshop in Grafton next Wednesday. Kids in the Kitchen runs from 10 till midday on September 30 at Headspace in Grafton at 59 Duke Street. New South Wales Health and Dauntless New South Wales will help participants prepare a Mexican dish and learn about healthy eating and food safety. The workshop is aimed at 12 to 18-year-olds and children under 12 must be accompanied by an adult. For booking details, visit the Clarence Valley Council's website.
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1: Team nominations are now open for the Super Oldie Soccer summer season, which kicks off next month. Amy Morgan has the details.
4: Super Oldie Soccer is open to anybody between the ages of 18 and open for ladies and 30 and over for men. 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
1: Players can register at Rushforth Park each Thursday during the school holidays between 4 and 6 in the afternoon. And Amy says it's a chance to stay active and get involved.
4: They certainly can. If they come down and see one of us in the canteen, we'll happily register you and put you with the right people.
1: And that's the latest in Loving Life local news and sport. The weather details are next.
5: Get ready for three huge days of horses, cattle and top-class camp drafting action. The legendary Copmanhurst Camp Draft is back this Friday to Sunday at the Copmanhurst Recreational Grounds. Running since 1957, it's one of the Clarence Valley's longest-running sporting events, bringing competitors from across New South Wales and Queensland together for a massive weekend of competition, country spirit and great entertainment. So mark the calendar and head to Copmanhurst for three big days of camp drafting action starting this Friday. 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
1: A few showers about this morning and the chance of a thunderstorm. Winds from the southeast at 15 to 20 kilometres per hour. The outlook for the next couple of days, a few showers about tomorrow, 24 degrees, but fine and sunny by Friday for the Westlawn Charity Golf Day for our kids at 26 degrees. 29 degrees and fine for Saturday at the Coppenhurst Camp Draft, 27 for Sunday. Increasing showers Monday, 24, and rain on Tuesday, also 24 degrees. Believe it or not, we're heading for 24 today with the UVI high and the fire danger rating moderate, but right now
7: 16 degrees
1: 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That is the very latest in local news, sport and weather.
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0: Hey, Robbie.
1: Is Rob here?
0: Oh, yeah, he is. I can smell him. Oh, from a mile away.
1: Oh, lovely. Hey, smells just like McDonald's.
0: Are you well?
1: I'm recovering well, yes.
0: Well, we'll talk about that, of course, coming up this morning. Also on the way, we'll catch up with the school principal from CVAS as we wind down for term 4. And we'll also be catching up with lovely Rebecca from Our Kids.

0: the Clarence Valley, it's Kickstart Your Day with Damo and Rob. 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
1: Are you ready to kick it up?

0: the McClymonts. We're going to kick it up another notch. Demo and Rob, Wacky Wednesday. And, of course, Pseudo Echo with that funky town. Well, of course, over the weekend, it was the big bash out there at Nimboida, the Harvest Moon Festival. Are you recovered?
1: Not really. We're still a little tired.
0: You sound a bit tired.
1: We're still unloading things from the from the truck we hired, yeah. A little bit to go, but it's what a show. We're so proud of the committee, the Canoe Centre, and the musicians. They all brought their A game. It was so good. People that you know haven't had a chance to get on a festival stage before leveled up their performances. It was just amazing. Jared had the sound unbelievable. We had comments from people that have been thousands of pubs and clubs over their careers and gone, this is just like sitting in my studio at home. You never get a sound like this on stage.
0: That's awesome.
1: It was amazing. And the weather, the weather was perfect. It was it was very hot on Saturday morning. But it tapered off nicely into the night time. People around fires at night time. The vibe was fantastic. Everyone was happy because they weren't crammed in. There was no devices being used to video the show from the crowd. It was just great.
0: Oh, that's good.
1: Thank you to everyone that put it together. It was amazing.
0: And of course, Jared would have recorded this. What was on stage?
1: He has recorded on stage, so all the artists get a chance to get a hold of that audio if they want it. And also, he had a 4K camera running the whole time as well. So that obviously takes a bit to get that to sort of mastered, and so that will be for sale to the artists. Last year, I think it was $75 for their 45-minute set, and you can carve it up. It's got the front of house sound. It's a 4K camera. It's fantastic.
0: Yeah.
1: The videos and photos will start rolling out soon. There's a couple of photos will be out in the paper this week, and they'll start to drift up onto social media as well as Brendan from Pixelism Photography sorts through them, because I was speaking to him Saturday afternoon. He said, I'm about 5,500 photos.
0: Wow.
1: At the moment, he said, and I've still got memory space. We're still cracking on. So the photos, the show was fantastic while we were there. So the photos will be the same because he's amazing at what he does. So
0: that's a lot of photos.
1: And he doesn't AI them. He actually literally looks at every photo and decides whether keep or chuck.
0: Yeah.
1: Because there are programs you can get to AI and tweak it. And he doesn't do any of that stuff.
0: No.
1: Because he's got the passion for it, so
0: yeah.
1: He's using talent over tools.
0: That is fantastic. Well, well done to the whole committee and all the volunteers out there as well. I know young Xavier was out there on Saturday.
1: He was amazing. Like what a great young fella he is. He was every time you went up and say, "Hey, Zave, how's it going?" "Yeah, good. I'm going great. Thank you. I'm really enjoying the show. Thank you for having me here." You know, he's such a nice fella. Yeah, we're lucky to have him here. At
0: 103.1. Yeah.
1: We were lucky to have him out there. What a champ. He's a great young fella. All the girls out there, go and snap him up.
0: He's already got a girlfriend.
1: Go out there. Go and harass him.
0: No, don't.
1: Don't cause trouble?
0: No.
1: Oh, right.
0: Okay. No, you can't, no.
1: Okay, right. Well, the young lady that has his heart already is very fortunate because he's such a great young fella.
0: 19 minutes past six, and of course, next year, bigger and better?
1: Not bigger, and not even necessarily better.
0: Just different.
1: This is just different. So this is part. I think this is part of the trap of the bigger festivals, is that they go bigger and better. And they get too big. So next year the cap will be 500 people, like it was this year. We'll probably put the tickets out earlier, although they sold out at that week.
0: Yeah,
1: last week. We'll probably put them out earlier, just so that. We can get the funds in earlier, so that we can attract maybe a different headliner. There'll be a different headliner anyway, obviously, but we have a little bit more in our pocket to spend. Not bigger. Better would be really hard. There are things we need to tweak, but they're little backgroundy things.
0: Yeah.
1: We think we've got the formula right.
0: Excellent.
1: For 2 years in a row. The feedback forms, we put out a survey on Humanitics and on the ground. There's no one's had anything negative to say, so.
0: Well, that's good.
1: Yeah. And thank you for the sponsorship, because that Loving Life tent, which becomes the sound tent, 6 by 3 metres is just big enough because it's you need space and air in there because it gets quite warm and there's a lot of equipment in that tent. So thank you.
0: Oh, pleasure. That was all good. Comes in very handy.
1: Does come in
0: even
1: very
0: with
1: handy.
0: That bolt. To keep it
1: bolt.
0: Up.
1: I've still got the bolt.
0: Good. 6:21. It's a Wacky Wednesday. Damo and Rob.
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0: Dumb things? Have you done a few dumb things in your 60-something years?
1: Probably sometime yesterday I've done something dumb.
0: Really?
1: Probably. Don't have to wait 61 years to do that stuff. I've done plenty of dumb things.
0: Yes, have I?
1: Yeah. And they're okay. They're dumb things.
0: Exactly.
1: They're not hurtful things. They're just dumb things.
0: And you live and learn.
1: And you do. Well, hopefully.
0: Well, hopefully, yeah.
1: Hopefully you learn. So, you know, sometimes you call left, right. You know, that's a learning moment. Anyway.
0: Well, yeah. Yeah, you can... Oh, dear, oh, dear. 26 minutes past six, the very latest in Loving Life local news headlines coming up. In the meantime, bit of Robbie Palmer. This is Simply Irresistible. Something the girls call me at Loving Life.
1: Sure.

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1: 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Clarence Valley Councils will meet from 1:30 today, the second extraordinary meeting in less than a week at the Council Chambers in McLean. And young people can learn to prepare a Mexican dish at Headspace at Grafton next Wednesday. The free Kids in the Kitchen workshop runs from 10 till midday at 59 Duke Street. You can visit Council's website for more booking details. Adding local sport, Super Oldie Soccer is taking team nominations for its summer season. Registrations are being held at Rushforth Park tomorrow night, but also each Thursday afternoon during the school holidays between 4 and 6. That's some of what's making local news and sport today for Wednesday, the 23rd of September.
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1: Some showers about this morning after a cloudy day and a possibility of a thunderstorm this afternoon as we head for a top of 24 degrees today. The UVI will be high, the fire danger rating moderate, but right now
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0: She bop.
1: 23 to 7. Wacky Wednesday with Tamo and Rob.
0: Oh, dear. We need a microphone for off air.
1: Why?
0: Because then people can listen in.
1: No, we don't want that.
0: No?
1: No.
0: Don't think so?
1: No. No, I'm...
0: Be less interested in what we have to say.
1: I'm stupid enough.
0: Come on, don't be harsh. Don't be hard on yourself.
1: Don't be hard on myself?
0: No, don't be hard on yourself.
1: No, not at all.
0: What are we doing now?
1: I'm just looking for some audio.
0: Don't you got a job to do?
1: Yeah, I know. I'm just looking for some audio that I want to play later.
0: Oh, what sort of... okay.
1: Yeah. Just to reminisce about some things that happened last year in Jacaranda time.
0: I can see what it says.
1: Yeah.
0: Jacaranda time's coming.
1: Yeah, I know. Just around the corner.
0: 4 weeks, 5 weeks.
1: No.
0: Yeah.
1: Really?
0: Yeah.
1: I need to get myself organised.
0: Yeah, you need to purple up.
1: Purple up?
0: Time to purple up.
1: Got
0: to
1: pep up and purple up.
0: Yeah, let's purple up the town.
1: I can be the purple people leader.
0: You could be the purple people leader. You do like to eat things, so I'm sure that won't be an issue.
1: Oh, my diet at the moment.
0: Oh, really?
1: Oh.
0: What's happening?
1: Well, I've got to
0: talk to Uncle Bob.
1: I've got to go over and see the team at our station sponsor, Grafton More Butcheries, right? Because they do the meals.
0: I thought you were going to say Cafe 63.
1: No, they're a wonderful station sponsor too. But the pre-prepared meals that are in the freezer.
0: Yes.
1: Right? So $11.50.
0: Oh, the girls are away.
1: Yeah.
0: Okay, right.
1: And I just haven't been able to get over there. I need to get a haircut.
0: Yeah.
1: I need to.
0: And a real job.
1: I need to get some meals.
0: Yeah.
1: And I need to get. My blood pressure tablets. I'm right out of those.
0: Well, that's a one stop shop.
1: Yeah, I know.
0: You can get it all there.
1: I know.
0: At the Emporium.
1: Exactly. One of our station sponsors. But I got meat pies because the pies are on special. The 4 and 20 Angus meat pies are on special at the moment.
0: You'd know
1: right?
0: that too if you get a ping when they go on special.
1: So,
0: ping.
1: So I bought a packet the other day. And then they weren't bad, and then so they were still on special, so I bought another packet, but I bought some sausage rolls as well.
0: I love the Australian language. Oh, they weren't bad. They were great. They were awesome.
1: And they're not like your pies that you buy from the Grafton Bakery over there at the Emporium.
0: Oh, no.
1: Because, yeah, anyway, let me continue with the story.
0: Yes.
1: So I finished those packet of pies, and then when I went back to get more food, I thought, I just can't be bothered, like, cooking. So I just got more pies, and sausage rolls were on special.
0: Okay, nice.
1: So that particular night, I had 4 sausage rolls. They're not. Don't look at me like that. They weren't huge. They were about that big. They were the giant ones.
0: Okay,
1: but they weren't
0: like
1: giant.
0: The size of a 12-inch Subway.
1: No, they're not. Then last night I had pies again.
0: Okay,
1: but I had a delicious lunch yesterday at the GDSE, another station sponsor, because I went along and I met the ladies from the View Club. Now, I'll tell you more about that later, but okay. we had lunch. Jenny and I had lunch with the ladies, and we had a, what was it? Shepherd's pie.
0: Shepherd's pie.
1: Yes. Yes.
0: Or cottage pie for some people.
1: Cottage pie, but that was very nice. So I had a shepherd's pie, cottage pie for lunch.
0: Yep.
1: And I had 2 meat pies for dinner. Sorry. In between, after the lunch and dinner, I had a packet of steaks.
0: Of course you did. Just for some balance.
1: And then I had a bit of a sleep.
0: What a surprise.
1: Oh, dear. 19 to 7. Damo and Rob. Wacky Wednesday. It's Loving Life. 103.

0: The Black Hearts and Isles.
1: Oh. I love sausage roll.
2: Do you?
0: I love sausage roll.
1: Yeah,
0: prefer my meat pies, though.
1: Yeah. Now you're counting the meat.
0: Counting the meat or counting the beat?
1: Counting the beat.
0: Tell you what, you can't count the meat in the buddy, or in the meat pies, the 4 and 20.
1: Yeah, not much in there, is there?
0: No, there's not. There's not much meat at all, that's for sure.

0: You know, you shouldn't be doing this stuff. We really do need a microphone off here.
1: Yeah, I know.
0: Yeah.
1: I know.
0: But, nah, nee, nah.
1: No, I'm just thinking about the swingers.
0: It's too early.
1: I know it's too early. I know, but, you know.
0: Well, maybe it's not. Maybe it's just the end of a busy night.
1: Oh, dear.
2: WrestleMania, see if you can make us look more ridiculous now.
1: That is going to be the quote of the century, I reckon.
0: I think so.
1: Anyway, moving right along at 13 to 7, like I was saying, you like the meat pies that you get from the supermarket, the frozen ones, so yeah, not the fresh ones,
0: yeah,
1: very hard to find decent meat inside them.
0: Yeah, it is.
1: Whereas if you go to a bakery, and there's plenty of those around our beautiful Clarence Valley.
0: Yeah, they make them fresh.
1: They do, don't they?
0: Yeah.
1: And they're very, very nice.
0: Oh, we're very lucky, actually. The choice is amazing because they're all a little bit different to each other, but yeah, they're all great.
1: We look at Hank's in the main street.
0: Yeah.
1: I'm one of our station sponsors. They've now reopened. At the Hill.
0: Junction Hill one.
1: Yeah.
0: That's a smart spot there.
1: Yeah.
0: It was always a really good cafe. Reopening the bakery, I think, is clever.
1: Yeah. So that's always a good thing.
0: And good for the Junction Hillites as well.
1: Junction Hillites. Indeed. Indeed, indeed, indeed. 12 minutes away from 7, latest in Loving Life local news coming up, including details about Clarence Valley councillors going back and having another extraordinary meeting today at 1:30 in McLean.
0: It's like Band-Aid City, isn't it? Really. Really.
2: WrestleMania, see if you can make us look more ridiculous now.
0: We're going to need a bigger emergency department, I think.
1: A bigger emergency department?
0: Yeah, at the hospital.
1: Why is that?
0: For all the damage that keeps getting done around here.
1: Oh, well, we'll see what today's emergency extraordinary meeting brings for the residents of the Clarence Valley.
0: I hope they can resolve it. I mean, you know, having it plastered all over, you know, the big channel networks and stuff like that, it's just, we don't need that sort of scrutiny. And surely, if you can read, you can see. Didn't the business paper say the right thing?
1: Yeah, allegedly.
0: Allegedly. I haven't read the business paper. It's probably been taken down by now.
1: But no, you were correct. You were correct.
0: Yeah.
1: But like I was saying to Deputy Mayor Yeager, councillors also probably need to take some kind of responsibility as well, because they moved and seconded it and voted unanimously to accept Councillor Johnston as the mayor, even though Councillor Clancy questioned the general manager, and the general manager went against what was actually in the business paper and said, no, the person drawn out is actually eliminated.
0: We didn't... Christy say yesterday or the day before during the interview that you should be able to trust the information you get from the person that's overseeing it?
1: Yeah.
0: So, otherwise, if you have to double-guess that person, first, that person's no point being there because they've got to double-check information themselves. So they should be able to trust the information. And it's a... Surely, I mean, probably the staff write the business paper, so good on them because they got it right. But if the person checking the business paper surely would be the general manager. Surely that's the role, to make sure it's right before it goes out. So in checking it, surely you would have read that bit. You know, if it says turn left, you turn left. If it says turn left, you don't turn right. So every other thing, like if you toss a coin or you roll a dice, you know, it's never, you toss a coin, heads, you chose heads, good, you're out. That's not a thing. That's never a thing.
1: Well, it is if you're, you know, in the council chambers of the Clarence Valley Council.
0: But it just, and it, so it doesn't make sense. So that, like, for Greg to question the outcome
1: before it was actually done.
0: Yeah. It's sensible, you know. And I don't know. It's just, yeah. Look, surely it's come to the end where there's so many things that have happened.
1: Wait and see. We don't know what today is going to bring. So we literally wait until the meeting at 1:30. And, of course, we'll have the results known on our social media pages. Oh, look, it's going to be all over the valley before the results probably even been decided. But
0: there's nine human beings from our Clarence Valley.
1: If nine all turn up today.
0: And this is another thing. You shouldn't be allowed to abstain from a vote.
1: Well,
0: it's not for something like this. That's crazy. That's what the job is, to do the job. If you don't like it, get out. If it's too hard, get out.
1: But how can you vote for someone if you've got no trust and faith in them? If your constituents are saying, we don't want this person or that person, and then you agree with them, how can you consciously vote for either of people knowing that they've either done wrong by you or the community?
0: Yeah, and look, I get that there are there's some people out there who are just negative no matter what. They could they could solve world peace, and someone would find something negative to say about it, right? So, I understand those people out there. Those people have got to be ignored. But the general public, the people in the middle, you know, not the ones that are all for or all against, the ones in the middle, they're the ones that need to be listened to. And I don't think anyone in that middle section is reasonably going to say that this is okay. You know, those nine people are there to represent the majority, and I think they have to put any personal likes or dislikes aside and just look at it for what it is. And really, I can't see another outcome that keeps them credible if they don't do something about it.
1: Well, today the extraordinary meeting was called yesterday, so nine councillors have been advised that there's a meeting today. Now, if nine are available, then that's great. If there's not, as long as it's a quorum.
0: Yep,
1: so you've got to have
0: five.
1: Yep, you've got to have five members of council in the chambers for the meeting to go ahead. And we'll wait for the outcome. But you know what? I think the mayor should be Christy Yeager. I mean, she has stood. She's deputy mayor, and she's been presiding over council business since she was elected deputy mayor. And she has led this council, and she's put her money where her mouth is, and she has been positive, and she has gone, this is a mistake, and someone's got to be held accountable.
0: Yeah, I think the way she spoke on Monday with you at the interview, I heard a bit of it in the car, but I went back and listened to it. I'm very impressed with the way she approached it. You know, she's not over emotional. She's not parochial. She considers what she has to say, and it seems like she's got the community at heart. So yeah, she'd be a great person to actually lead it.
1: And there's no political agenda.
0: No, it doesn't.
1: She doesn't want to be the leader of the Nationals or want to be the local Nationals leader. She hasn't got 30 years' experience of being a general manager. Like, she's a mum who has gone out there and wants to do better for the community.
0: Yeah, and that really does seem the way she drives. And that's surely a good person to have in charge.
1: So, well, it'll be interesting if there's, whenever the next vote is for a mayor, she may put her hand up.
0: Yeah.
1: Even though she's deputy, so her the deputy position is safe because that was done.
0: Because that was done properly. That was done properly.
1: But the position for mayor, any of the nine councillors can run for mayor.
0: Yeah.
1: So we'll have to wait and see. That could possibly be tomorrow.
0: And I know there's been some talk that, you know, she hasn't been there long enough. Like, she doesn't know all the mechanics and the process and all the stuff behind. But neither did Ray the first time he got there, or neither did Pete Johnson when he was in there before. No one. You have to grow into those roles, so I don't think that's a good excuse. It's like saying no one can ever start a job that they haven't had experience at. Well, how do you get a job out of school? You know, just because you haven't had that experience right now doesn't mean you're not going to be fantastic at the job. And I think the way she approaches the stuff that I've seen her approach, and the times I've had a chance to talk to her, I think she's got her head screwed on the right direction. So she'd be a great person to do it.
1: Oh, well, we'll see what today's outcome of the extraordinary meeting brings. 1:30 this afternoon in McLean.
0: Is it being broadcast, you know?
1: Well, it's confidential because it's about a staff member.
0: Of course it is.
1: So they won't be able to broadcast the discussion or anything like that. And, you know, obviously it's a sensitive issue. We're talking about someone's livelihood.
0: Yeah, that's fair enough.
1: So that's why.
0: That's fair.
1: But... yeah, obviously the decision will be...
0: So no then. Media? There's no media in the room? Or
1: I'd love to go down, but there's no point in going down...
0: If it's confidential.
1: If I'm going to be kicked out 2 minutes after they begin.
0: Yeah.
1: And then you just have to sit there and wait until the decision's brought
0: out by whoever.
1: Yeah. So, it's in McLean.
0: Yeah, well, good luck to the nine councillors. I think, you know, they probably had some sleepless nights last night. But, you know, time to take a big breath and do the job. It's a hard job. You don't enter into council and think it's going to be just so I can say, I'm a councillor, whoop-de-doo. There's going to be some hard decisions to make. And, yeah, as hard as it is, it's got to be the community over anyone else.
1: It is 4 to 7.
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1: Clarence Valley councillors will hold another extraordinary meeting in Maclean today, the second in less than a week. Acting Mayor Christy Yeager explains.
2: In my role as Deputy Mayor, I did receive written notice calling for an extraordinary meeting from two fellow councillors. So exercising the authority provided under the Local Government Act, while there is a casual vacancy in the office of the Mayor, I have called an urgent extraordinary meeting of the Clarence Valley Council. The meeting will be held at 1:30 p.m. today in Maclean Council Chambers to consider a confidential senior staff matter.
1: Consumer groups are calling for more government support to help Clarence Valley households, businesses and farmers switch to electric appliances and equipment. The Electrify Australia campaign points to modelling showing efficient electric appliances could cut household energy bills by around $2,000 a year. It also wants incentives to help farmers electrify their operation, along with network upgrades and options to share renewable energy across properties. Lottie Wolfe from Energy Consumers Australia says regional communities want to make the switch, but need more help.
3: To get the grid ready for electrification in the regions, Electrify Australia is recommending a Connecting the Suburbs and Connecting the Regions program, speeding up grid connections by supporting end users with the cost to connect. Each program would include a pool of funding for end users to manage the cost of new connections, for example, to do feasibility studies to assess network capacity for charging infrastructure or large industrial loads.
1: Young people can pick up some practical cooking skills at a free workshop in Grafton next Wednesday. Kids in the Kitchen runs from 10 till midday on September 30 at Headspace in Grafton at 59 Duke Street. New South Wales Health and Dauntless New South Wales will help participants prepare a Mexican dish and learn about healthy eating and food safety. The workshop is aimed at 12 to 18-year-olds and children under 12 must be accompanied by an adult. For booking details, visit the Clarence Valley Council's website.
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1: Team nominations are now open for the Super Oldie Soccer summer season, which kicks off next month. Amy Morgan has the details.
4: Super Oldie Soccer is open to anybody between the ages of 18 and open for ladies and 30 and over for men. 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
1: Players can register at Rushforth Park each Thursday during the school holidays between 4 and 6 in the afternoon. And Amy says it's a chance to stay active and get involved.
4: They certainly can. If they come down and see one of us in the canteen, we'll happily register you and put you with the right people.
1: And that's the latest in Loving Life local news and sport. The weather details are next.
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1: The Bureau says remaining fine and sunny for most part of the day, except for the chance of some showers about and a possible thunderstorm on the cards for this evening. Winds from the southeast at 15 to 20 kilometres per hour. The UVI today will be moderate and UVI will be high and the fire danger rating moderate. As we look ahead for tomorrow, the Bureau says possible showers on 24. A fine and sunny day on Friday, 26, 29 for Saturday for the Coppenhurst Camp Draft, 27 degrees on Sunday and sunny. Increasing showers on Monday, Monday, 24, and the same for Tuesday. Believe it or not, we're heading for a top also of 24 degrees today, but right now...
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0: Oh, I recognise this
1: one. Do you know this one?
0: Yeah.
1: It's a band called Hats Off.
0: Hats Off. They knew.
1: No, they're from Grafton.
0: The local guys.
1: Yeah, they are.
0: Yeah, got a bit of stuff. They don't. Yeah, they go right.
1: And right now they're chasing the sun.
0: They are chasing the sun. We all are.
1: Loving life.

0: It is Hats Off and Chasing the Sun at 7:15. Damo and Rob, it's a wacky Wednesday for our station sponsors, Harvey Norman in Grafton and McLean, South Grafton Community Aged Care and Cafe 63. Now, yesterday,
1: yes,
0: Jenny and I went along to the View Club of Grafton.
1: Yes.
0: And the ladies have been chasing me for some time, speaking about chasing.
1: Yes.
0: Since about June, I think.
1: Wasn't the sun then.
0: No, I blocked the sun.
1: I wasn't going there, but okay, thanks. That saves me trouble.
0: They wanted me to go and do a bit of a presentation about what I've been doing in radio and about the radio station and all that kind of stuff.
1: Yeah, nice.
0: And it's been a busy time, as you know.
1: It has not.
0: Well, it has. I mean, I've been in and out of hospital.
1: Yeah, and you've had lots of broadcasts to do.
0: Yeah.
1: The girls have been home. That'll keep you on your toes.
0: Oh, don't worry. I'm on a holiday now.
1: That's right, they don't listen.
0: No, they're over in Perth. They're 2 hours behind.
1: And they're asleep.
0: Exactly, maybe. But we went along yesterday and did the presentation, and a lovely bunch of ladies who do wonderful things for our local community involving the Smith family, raising money. They've got their big 59th birthday coming up in October.
1: Yeah, nice.
0: So, and then next year there's a big 60th. So I felt a bit odd, though.
1: Why is that?
0: I was the only male there.
1: I was saying because you were younger than them, sorry.
0: I was the only male.
1: Okay.
0: Well, because it's a View Club, it's for the ladies.
1: Well, isn't that a bit sexist?
0: No, not at all.
1: It's actually probably practical because men can do one thing at a time, whereas ladies
0: exactly.
1: Can do lots. Yeah, you
0: exactly.
1: get more done with a bunch of women
0: that's exactly
1: than you do
0: right.
1: with a bunch of blokes.
0: Yeah. So, and I had a delicious meal, shepherd's pie,
1: yep.
0: cottage pie, and then did the presentation.
1: So, do you like the pie without pastry? Because cottage pie, shepherd's pie comes without pastry.
0: It's just with potato.
1: Yeah,
0: and
1: it's got a potato lid.
0: Yeah, and a mince underneath.
1: Mince and carrot.
0: Yeah, very nice.
1: Yeah. I like it with carrot and peas in it.
0: I think that's what it had in there.
1: Yeah.
0: Yeah.
1: So that's a bit traditional. Actually, I think that's the difference.
0: Is
1: cottage and shepherd's pie, there's a distinction between... Christy will probably know because she does the cooking
0: segment. The cooking segment.
1: There's definitely a distinction between the two.
0: Okay.
1: That's a nice certificate.
0: And that's what I got at the end.
1: That's so lovely.
0: Yeah.
1: I'll just hold it up so people can hear.
0: Yeah. We'll put that. Don't rip it.
1: I wasn't ripping it. I was just... They could hear.
0: Yeah, well, you're not Rolf Harris.
1: Lucky for that.
0: Yeah, I know.
1: Yeah, he's in a bad way.
0: 6 feet under.
1: Yeah.
0: But yeah, so big thank you to the ladies for hosting us yesterday. Much appreciated. And it was nice to share my story. I had a map of Australia up on the screen and all the little dots of where I've been.
1: Oh, really?
0: Yes.
1: You've been a few dots, have you?
0: Yeah.
1: Did it look like Australia had measles?
0: Kind of.
1: Was Richie Williamson there?
0: No.
1: Okay. Ping.
0: I'm going to have to start charging him every time I mention Richie Williamson's name.
1: Yeah, send him a bill.
0: Yeah.
1: Yeah. He'll come out of the advertising budget.
0: So what if we say Chris Minns? Does he get a ping?
1: I don't know. Let's find out. Chris Minns, did you get a ping? And if you did, please ring in. Dial now. 6642 11. No. 74, yes. Yeah, ring us. Let's give him a ring, Heather. 6642 5097. Ring now.
0: Can you not confuse our volunteers? Please. Anyway, so getting back to the View Club.
1: Yeah, sorry.
0: Great afternoon or great morning there. I was so full, I went home, had my packet of snakes and fell asleep.
1: You said you were full.
0: But I had to have something sweet.
1: Okay.
0: Yeah.
1: That's fair.
0: So, yeah.
1: There's five food groups. Sugar's one of them.
0: Mm-hmm.
1: Food colour must be another.
0: Mm-hmm.
1: Chips, that's another. Ice cream's another. What's the other food group?
0: I had ice cream last night.
1: Yeah, of course you did. Oh, pies. There you go. That's the food groups we do. Most of them go veggies, dairy... But not yet.
0: I'm going to get proper food today.
1: Oh, yes, good.
0: Okay. Yeah.
1: That'll Grafton More Butchery.
0: I will. One of our proud station sponsors. Yes. And I'll go get a haircut too.
1: Yep, from Grafton Barbers.
0: One of another proud station sponsors.
1: Yes.
0: At the Grafton Mall.
1: Can I just say
0: Food
1: to...
0: Emporium, station
1: to,
0: sponsor.
1: To Linda.
0: To Linda?
1: Yes, at Grafton Mall.
0: Is she shaving her head?
1: I don't know.
0: Or is that Garrick?
1: It might be Garrick.
0: Right.
1: Might be Garrick. But
0: I don't think he had any hair.
1: Yeah.
0: He does.
1: How's he going to practice if he doesn't have hair?
0: No, but you can be bald and still be a barber.
1: Of course you can.
0: Yeah.
1: I just want to say to Linda, though, thank you very much for your kind sponsorship of the Harvest Moon Festival.
0: Oh, right, yes.
1: She's such a nice human being, so thank you, Linda.
0: And she loves the local music.
1: She does love the local music.
0: Yeah.
1: Even the country stuff.
0: No wonder she's all hairdresser.
1: No, she's great, and it's a great place to go for a haircut.
0: One of our proud station sponsors.
1: You should try it out, Damo, see if you can get a haircut there. What's next?
0: You know, if I get a haircut,
1: you lose all your strength. You're Samson.
0: Why would I be Samson?
1: Because you lose all your strength and you get your haircut.
0: No. Oh, if I go and get a haircut,
1: yeah,
0: I'm going to have to go and get a real job.
1: Okay.
0: Yeah. There might be a position at the council coming up.
2: 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The legendary Copmanhurst Camp Draft is back this Friday to Sunday at the Copmanhurst Recreational Grounds. 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

0: good thing.
1: Mayor Burley.
0: Mayor Burley. I don't think so. Mayor Yeager. Maybe I can slip in for deputy.
1: Oh, maybe.
0: Deputy dog. Everyone remembers that show.
1: Who let the dogs out? Ah, the Spice Girls. Remember this one?
0: Spice Girls, now I forgot all about them.
1: This is Stop Right Now. Okay. The Clarence Valley's Loving Life 103.1.
0: I thought you were going to say council then.
1: It's a Wacky Wednesday. Damo and Rob.

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1: Clarence Valley councillors will meet Ian McLean today at 1:30 for another extraordinary meeting, their second in less than a week. Consumer groups want more government support to help local households, businesses and farmers go electric. The Electrify Australia campaign points towards a modelling showing efficient electric appliances could save households around $2,000 a year. It's also calling for incentives for farmers and upgrades to electricity networks. A free cooking workshop will be held for young people, giving them practical kitchen skills in Grafton next Wednesday, September 30. Kids in the Kitchen runs from 10 till midday at Headspace at 59 Duke Street. It's aimed at 12 to 18-year-olds with bookings through Council's website. And in sport, team nominations are now being taken for Super Oldie Soccer summer season starting next month. Players can register at Rushforth Park each Thursday during the school holidays between 4 and 6. That's some of what's making local news and sport today for Wednesday, September 23rd.
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1: A chance for a thunderstorm this afternoon. Cloudy conditions, a medium chance of showers throughout the day. Winds from the southeast at 15 to 20 kilometres per hour. As we head for a top of 24 degrees, the UVI will be high and the fire danger rating moderate. But right now,
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0: Yes, the boys from Hanson, they were big back in the 90s.
1: We've got their biggest fan here in Clarence Valley.
0: Who's that?
1: Sabina.
0: Really?
1: Yeah, she works at Social Futures.
0: Okay. Yeah, and she likes Hanson.
1: No, she's not. She's their number one fan.
0: No way.
1: Totally.
0: Of course, the boys are not like that anymore. Their voices have broken.
1: No, they're men now.
0: They're men. Yeah, that's exactly right.
1: But they still perform.
0: Are they?
1: Yeah, they're still out there.
0: Really?
1: They still roll around. Yeah, absolutely.
0: But they wouldn't have the vocal range that they did back then.
1: Oh, they're still very capable. Still very capable.
0: So what happened to me?
1: I don't know if you were good enough at the start. Oh. I don't think your voice was echoing badly. I must be tired. Normally my brain goes, don't say that. Well, maybe because you were a choir boy, like in your early days, maybe you didn't continue practicing. It's an instrument. It's a muscle. You need to continue to work the muscle.
0: I found the kazoo.
1: You found the kazoo?
0: In my undies drawer.
1: Didn't we talk about that earlier? Oh, no, anyway.
0: What? What? Oh, no, I lost the plot.
1: I thought you were going to find the kazoo near the unicorn. It's probably just as bad.
0: I'm going to wet myself.
1: Lucky you got your nappy pad on your chair.
0: Can you stop, please?
1: I thought that cushion was a riser, but clearly it's a chair protector. Okay, it's good.
0: Oh, dear, I can't see. I've got tears in my eyes.
1: Okay.
0: Oh, dear.
1: Oh. You might have tears in your eyes after today's meeting anyway.
0: Oh, no, I'm not going to go to the meeting today. No. So, anyway, I'll probably have tears in my eyes.
1: Probably.
0: Yeah. I'll be sad tears. Yeah,
1: will they?
0: Yes, of course they will. Absolutely.
1: Like losing a best friend.
0: Oh, absolutely.
2: Maybe. Listen, media. See if you can make us look more ridiculous now.
0: 18 to 8, latest in local news, sport and weather coming up at 8 o'clock on a Jukebox Classic. And right after this, we'll catch up with the school principal from Clarence Valley Anglican School to have a... What are you laughing
1: at? I'm having a chuckle at you before. Sorry.
0: Having a chat about the end of Term 3 and, of course, the end of school for the Year 12s. We'll do that for you after our Jukebox Classic coming up from the foundations here at Loving Life.
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0: Right across the Clarence Valley, it is Kickstart Your Day with Damo and Rob this morning. All thanks to our station sponsors, Harvey Lorman in Grafton and McLean, Cafe 63 at Grafton Shopping World, and South Grafton Community Aged Care. Well, Clarence Valley Anglican School is preparing to farewell its Year 12 students while also welcoming families who are considering the school for 2027. I'm pleased to say the school principal from Clarence Valley Anglican School is on the line this morning for a bit of a chat. Hi, Karen, how are you?
1: Good morning, Damien. I'm well, thanks. Very excited. We've got a very special day today.
0: Oh, well, that's wonderful, but it must be also a bit of an emotional time for the school as you prepare to farewell the Year 12 students.
1: Yes, and they've just spent 2 days on retreat, which is a really beautiful time that they spend with some of our executive and our chaplain and prepare for their future. And that's really very deep and meaningful. And then today we're down at the cathedral for our valedictory service, and we will farewell the Year 12s with a guard of honour. We do all really special things, like our kindergarten children, hand them over a gift, and it's all that symbolic stuff of moving on to the next phase of their lives. Yeah, it's a really beautiful time, but I will miss them because they're just the most beautiful lot of Year 12s.
0: Oh, that's wonderful. And what stood out the most about this particular group of students, do you think?
1: I think their warmth, their caring, their very focused leadership. Not just the leaders, but all our Year 12s were leaders, and they have really cared for all our children at the school, and it's wonderful to see them interact with the little ones in such a caring, warm manner. It's just a beautiful school.
0: And do you give them a special message as they set off into the sunset and prepare for the HSC?
1: Yes, absolutely. Lots of special messages, but they get little booklets. All our staff write little messages for them. Our students get involved in that too. And then they hand over the barbecue tongs, which is very symbolic. So they hand over the barbecue tongs to a Year 11 student every year. So they run the barbecues for the year when we do fundraisers.
0: Oh, fantastic. Now, obviously, these Year 12 students, a lot of them will probably go to university. Well, how does the school help them transition to that part of their life?
1: Oh, we have a wonderful careers teacher here that knows the ins and outs of not just university but TAFE and apprenticeships and a whole different range. So there's different pathways that our kids take. They do work experience in Year 10 and some in Year 11 as well. They do the River program. So they're all really well prepared and they've all got a really strong pathway. It's not, oh, what do you want to do when you finish school? I don't know. It's, oh, well, I've got this option, this option, this option. So we work from Year 10 with our students to develop a really strong personal pathway for each student.
0: Oh, that's fantastic. Well, of course, at the other end of the school journey is kindergarten, and you're taking enrolments at the moment. That's a bit of a focus. Are there still places available?
1: We do have a couple of places available because we've decided that it's so important to have young children in junior school in very small classes. So we have a limit of 20 students in our kindergarten class just so they get the opportunity to settle in and build those foundations. So reading and spelling and writing and numeracy, those really strong foundations, if we get them right in kindergarten, then they don't feel like they're failures as they keep growing through the school. So we have specially trained teachers who run MSL, which is multi-sensory learning. So if there are children who are a little bit slow with their learning, we put multi-sensory learning strategies in place for those children so they lift up really quickly and they don't understand that they're failures. So, yes, we're taking some extra students for kindergarten because I think we've got 4 places left. So if anybody wants to join us, please just ring the school. I'll take them for a tour of our lovely, lovely school campuses.
0: Yeah,
1: go ahead.
0: Absolutely.
1: We do have discovery tours starting next term again.
0: Yeah, tell me about those.
1: And so I take people up in the Clarenza campus for a tour, talk all about years 3 to 12 up here and what we're doing and what we're planning to do. And then I do the same at the junior campus, and so parents can have a look around and see the kids in their investigation rooms and see them in their classrooms and the playground. And then they can book enrolment from there. So we do those once a month, those tours, and it's really good because parents ask lots and lots of questions, and that's what we want.
0: Yeah, absolutely. And of course, the Clarenza campus, your next one will be Monday the 19th of October for years 3 to 12, and the Cathedral campus, pre-kinder to year 2, on Tuesday the 20th. You've also got some limited number of places available for pre-kinder next year. How quickly should interested families make contact with you?
1: Oh, look, I would book in now. We do have some days that are full already. And, of course, Miss Pracy, everybody in Grafton knows Miss Pracy and what a wonderful program that she runs in that pre-K. So if people want to join us in pre-K, better get in quickly now because there's only a few spaces on several days.
0: And is it available 5 days a week?
1: It is. It is, but some of those days are already full.
0: Yeah. So get in now before the end of term.
1: Absolutely, absolutely. Or during term. I'm here during the holidays, so I'll answer the phone calls.
0: Then
1: very happy to do that.
0: No rest for you then.
1: No rest for me.
0: Well, also coming up once Term 4 begins on the 20th of November, it's the annual Twilight Community Fair, which is always a great night. We love coming out there and broadcasting live. What's planned for this year?
1: Well, we've got a play. I'm not telling you what it's called yet. The Year 6 play is on again. It's a really exciting one this time. Very, very funny. We're still looking for people who want to add stalls. So if anyone's got a stall that they want to sell plants that they've been growing or some nice foods, just get in touch with Hayley Rauber at the Clarenza campus, and she'll tell them what they have to do. We don't charge for stalls to come here, but it's a very big community event. We have lots and lots of people attend.
0: And it's not just for the school community, it's for the wider community as well.
1: Oh, gosh, yes. Anybody in Grafton, all the way down to Coffs Harbour, everyone is welcome.
0: And what time does it get underway?
1: It'll be at 5:30 start, and usually goes until it's dark. We do have lights on, but everyone comes and has a nice meal and has a look around. I can take people on tours of the school if they're interested. It's a really great afternoon.
0: Fantastic. Well, Karen, thank you so much for your time this morning. Wishing all the Year 12s the very best in their future endeavours, and, of course, the HSC in a couple of weeks' time. Have a wonderful break if you get a chance to switch off for a couple of hours, and we'll talk to you in Term 4.
1: Okay, lovely to talk to you, Damien.
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1: Clarence Valley councillors will hold another extraordinary meeting in Maclean today, the second in less than a week. Acting Mayor Christy Yeager explains.
2: In my role as Deputy Mayor, I did receive written notice calling for an extraordinary meeting from two fellow councillors. So exercising the authority provided under the Local Government Act, while there is a casual vacancy in the office of the Mayor, I have called an urgent extraordinary meeting of the Clarence Valley Council. The meeting will be held at 1:30 p.m. today in Maclean Council Chambers to consider a confidential senior staff matter.
1: Consumer groups are calling for more government support to help Clarence Valley households, businesses and farmers switch to electric appliances and equipment. The Electrify Australia campaign points to modelling showing efficient electric appliances could cut household energy bills by around $2,000 a year. It also wants incentives to help farmers electrify their operation, along with network upgrades and options to share renewable energy across properties. Lottie Wolfe from Energy Consumers Australia says regional communities want to make the switch, but need more help.
3: To get the grid ready for electrification in the regions, Electrify Australia is recommending a Connecting the Suburbs and Connecting the Regions program, speeding up grid connections by supporting end users with the cost to connect. Each program would include a pool of funding for end users to manage the cost of new connections, for example, to do feasibility studies to assess network capacity for charging infrastructure or large industrial loads.
1: Young people can pick up some practical cooking skills at a free workshop in Grafton next Wednesday. Kids in the Kitchen runs from 10 till midday on September 30 at Headspace in Grafton at 59 Duke Street. New South Wales Health and Dauntless New South Wales will help participants prepare a Mexican dish and learn about healthy eating and food safety. The workshop is aimed at 12 to 18-year-olds and children under 12 must be accompanied by an adult. For booking details, visit the Clarence Valley Council's website.
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1: Team nominations are now open for the Super Oldie Soccer summer season, which kicks off next month. Amy Morgan has the details.
4: Super Oldie Soccer is open to anybody between the ages of 18 and open for ladies and 30 and over for men. 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
1: Players can register at Rushforth Park each Thursday during the school holidays between 4 and 6 in the afternoon. And Amy says it's a chance to stay active and get involved.
4: They certainly can. If they come down and see one of us in the canteen, we'll happily register you and put you with the right people.
1: And that's the latest in Loving Life local news and sport. The weather details are next.
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1: Cloudy today, medium chance of showers and the possibility of a thunderstorm this afternoon into the evening. Winds From the southeast at 15 to 20 kilometres per hour, the UVI will be high and the fire danger rating moderate. We've had 0.2 millimetres of rain so far. The outlook for tomorrow, possible showers in 24, then a fine and sunny day on Friday in 26. Saturday, sunny for the Copperhurst Camp Draft in 29 degrees. Ooh. Sunday, fine in 27. Then showers increasing on Monday in 24.
11: Nice.
1: And Tuesday, possible showers, also 24 degrees. And Robin, you know what?
11: What's that?
1: Today we're also heading for a top of 24 degrees.
11: Wow, how about that?
1: But right now...
11: 17.
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0: At nine minutes past
1: that's
0: eight.
1: Nice.
0: It's a Loving Life 103.1. Damo and Rob, it's a wacky Wednesday. Ah, what a wacky show it's been this morning.
1: It's been weird, hasn't it?
0: Absolutely weird. You're not wrong about that.
1: Your kazoo in your drawer.
0: Oh, yeah, my undie drawer. With the unicorn.
1: It's a very weird place to keep it.
0: Oh, well, you know, got to have something in my drawer. Something I can play.
1: Play your own trumpet.
0: No, it's not a trumpet, it's a kazoo.
1: That's all right, of course it is.
0: Oh, I might play it on Sunday during our homegrown.
1: Oh, great idea.
0: Here's Cher.

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0: Ah, yes, Murder on the Dance Floor. 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
1: Is that what they call the McLean Chamber?
0: What?
1: The dance floor.
0: No. Let's not get ahead of ourselves.
1: Of course.
0: As we broke the news this morning,
1: probably just cheese and crackers on the deck.
0: At 5 o'clock this morning, there is an extraordinary meeting of council happening today, 1:30 at the council chambers in McLean. This is the second meeting of Clarence Valley councillors as an extraordinary meeting within a week.
1: Yeah,
0: which is. Quite interesting. The extraordinary meeting of Clarence Valley Council being called by Acting Mayor Christy Yeager to discuss a matter involving a senior council staff member. Councillor Yeager says in her role as deputy mayor, she received written notice calling for an extraordinary meeting from two fellow councillors, exercising the authority provided under the Local Government Act, where there is a casual vacancy in the office of mayor. I have called the urgent extraordinary meeting of Clarence Valley Council for 1:30 today in the McLean Council Chambers to consider a confidential senior staff member.
1: Yes, look, obviously that's an interesting meeting and hopefully all the councillors bring their rational hats with them.
0: The mojo to the meeting.
1: Well, as long as they think more about the community than what if they have their own agenda, they need to put that aside. It's not about the agenda. It's really about the community for whatever reason they're doing it.
0: So 1:30 today, McLean Council Chambers. No doubt the Clarence Valley Independent, one of our great station partners and ourselves, will have all the details in the local news. Who knows how long the meeting's going to go for. It could be quite, lengthy.
1: Could be. It depends what they're discussing.
0: So. Yeah, exactly.
1: So. It's confidential, so,
0: And which is why there's no point in me going all the way down to McLean because I'd be...
1: You could be standing outside the door, though. You could be peering in through the letterbox. Like the old days, you could open the letterbox and look inside.
0: That's
1: get bitten by a dog.
0: Yeah, no.
1: It's not the thing?
0: No.
1: Okay.
0: 19 past 8. It's Damo and Rob. It is a wacky Wednesday.
1: It's wacky today.
0: And we're going to get a little bit of a lesson in the kitchen.
1: Oh, are we?
0: With Herb and Lemon Chicken.
1: Oh, I thought it was Christy.
0: Well...
1: It's not Herb. What's Herb got to do with this?
0: Deep breath.
1: It's hard to find good help.
0: Deep breath.
1: As I know. Oh, as you know, sorry.
0: We'll go into the kitchen after this. Are you quite finished now?
1: Yeah, sure. Yep.
0: Are you sure?
1: Having a great morning, yes. Yeah, I'm good now. Press the button.
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10: So let's move from the garden just a little closer to the kitchen. Herbs are probably one of the easiest ways to start growing food because you don't need much room. And buying those little packets of fresh herbs can become surprisingly expensive. Parsley, chives, mint, rosemary, thyme, basil. As our weather warms, grow the things you actually cook with. And if someone who says, I kill everything I plant, perhaps herbs are a good place to have another go. A pot near the kitchen where you can actually see it has much better chance of being watered than something that's sort of forgotten behind the garden shed. Although, a warning about mint, mint is enthusiastic. I don't prefer it in a contained pot, so people think I'm crazy when I let it roam free. But if you don't have all that much space and you want to protect the remainder of your garden from becoming taken over, maybe contain it in a pot. And then there's another option. Let's bring the garden just a little bit closer to the kitchen. And if you haven't had the chance to grow anything with us yet this spring, herbs might be the easiest place to start because they are useful. And I know that's becoming a bit of a theme, isn't it? I mean, I'm not terribly interested in telling you to grow something simply because I say you should. I want you to grow things that we're actually going to walk outside and pick and use and that they're handy for us and we have a fun time doing. Parsley, chives, thyme, rosemary, mint and basil as the weather warms up. Think about what you're actually going to be cooking with. If you're regularly buying those little packets of fresh herbs from the shops, that's probably a really good indication of what deserves a pot near your kitchen. And I know that many of us will say, but I kill every plant that I try to grow. Don't give up just yet, because sometimes the problem isn't that you're bad at gardening. Sometimes we put a little pot of something convenient in a terribly inconvenient spot and we forget it exists and discover it a few weeks later looking rather horrible. But putting herbs somewhere where you'll see them near the kitchen door is perfect for me. I walk past, I noticed, I remember to water them, and importantly, I actually use them. I'll snip them and it keeps the plant nice and healthy and vibrant. Now, mint is a special one. You'll often hear the advice that mint should be grown in a pot because it spreads. And that is very good advice, but I don't follow it. I quite like my mint sort of wandering around the garden. I like my different varieties of peppermint, spearmint, chocolate mint. I love to sort of feel like I'm foraging in my own yard, but there's something nice about brushing past it and getting that beautiful smell, and I'm perfectly happy for it to fill some of those spaces. Same with lemon balm. It's just beautiful, especially when you mow it. Oh, the aroma. But that is just me. If you're a person who sort of likes that order and every plant to remain precisely where you put it, put your mint in a pot. Otherwise, you might spend the next decade removing it from the places you have absolutely no idea of planting it in. And that's part of gardening too, deciding how much control you actually want. I like a wild garden. I love it. But herbs don't necessarily need a traditional garden at all. And you can have pots on a balcony or a sunny windowsill. And there are those fancy indoor hydroponic herb gardens now with their own built-in grow lights. So you've probably seen those. You fill the reservoir, add a little water and growing pods and turn on the light and suddenly there's a tiny futuristic garden sitting on the kitchen bench. Do you need one? Absolutely not. But they're fun, could be a nice Christmas gift. A few pots can do the job just as well. But if you don't have a suitable outdoor space and if you're someone who loves gadgets, and they're an interesting option. And Christmas isn't that far away, so maybe you can put it on the list. Now, if we've grown all these herbs, we'd better actually eat them. So today's recipe is a fresh herb and lemon chicken. Grab whatever fresh herbs you have. Don't feel like you need 5 different varieties. Parsley and rosemary are beautiful. Thyme and chives, that's fine. Whatever you have growing. Chop up a good handful and mix it with crushed garlic, the zest and juice of a lemon, a little bit of olive oil, salt and pepper. Then rub that all over your chicken thighs or breasts and either cook them in a frying pan or bake them until they're golden and cooked through completely. You can also use fish if you choose that instead. Serve with rice, roast vegetables, or a big spring salad. And if you've got leftovers, slice up the chicken for sandwiches or wraps for tomorrow. Simple food, but those few herbs make an enormous difference. And that's why I think there's such a good first step in growing food. You don't need the entire garden straight away. You don't need a farm. You don't need everything to be you don't even need to be particularly good at gardening. Start with one herb that you actually use often. Put it somewhere you'll see it. Pick from it, cook with it. And if it's mint and you do decide to let it loose like I do, well, we can compare notes.
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1: Oh, yeah. It's going to open the doors.
0: All right.
1: Come and get your strings and things.
0: It's a name for a good band.
1: It is a good name for a band.
0: Have a good rest of the week.
1: Thank you. It's been a pleasure this morning.
0: Catch you on a Sunday at 4 for Homegrown with Ellie Metcalf.
1: Oh, you got her name. Well done.
0: We'll do it live from 4 o'clock. Have a good one.
1: Thanks, you too.
0: Just behave yourself now, don't you?

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1: 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And young people can learn to prepare a Mexican dish at Headspace at Grafton next Wednesday. The free Kids in the Kitchen workshop runs from 10 till midday at 59 Duke Street. You can visit council's website for more booking details. Adding local sport, Super Oldie Soccer is taking team nominations for its summer season. Registrations are being held at Rushforth Park tomorrow night, but also each Thursday afternoon during the school holidays between 4 and 6. That's some of what's making local news and sport today for Wednesday, the 23rd of September.
2: Get ready for three huge days of horses, cattle and top class camp drafting action. The legendary Copmanhurst Camp Draft is back this Friday to Sunday at the Copmanhurst Recreational Grounds. Running since 1957, it's one of the Clarence Valley's longest running sporting events, bringing competitors from across New South Wales and Queensland together for a massive weekend of competition, country spirit and great entertainment. So mark the calendar and head to Copmanhurst for three big days of camp drafting action starting this Friday. 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
1: And a very good Wednesday morning to you. The Bureau saying a cloudy and medium chance of showers are less likely this afternoon, but the possibility of a thunderstorm tonight. The UVI will be high and the fire danger rating moderate, heading for a top of 24 right now, sitting on 18 degrees, 26 to 9. That's the latest in Loving Life, local news, sport and weather.
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0: Well, one of our wonderful sponsors here at 103.1 Westlawn is partnering with Our Kids, an organisation that raises funds to purchase life-saving equipment for the Children's Ward and Special Care Nursery at the Grafton Base Hospital. It's on this coming Friday. We'll be there on Friday, broadcasting live from 8 a.m. And I'm pleased to say from Our Kids, the lovely Rebecca is online. Good morning.
2: Good morning, Damien. How are you going?
0: I'm terrific. Been a little while since we've had a bit of a chat. For those that don't know much about Our Kids, just give us a bit of an overview of what Our Kids is all about.
2: Yeah, sure, Damien. So we've been around 25 years, actually. This year is our 25th birthday. And originally we've been based in Lismore, and it was set up by a local paediatrician named Dr. Ingle, who just saw a need of needing equipment to keep our kids local when needing medical care, and so put it out to the community. And then from there, basically, the community leant in and supported, and the money that we raised through donations and functions like the Westlawn Golf Day that's happening on Friday, we buy equipment back on the wards, and we've been able to sort of, spread our wings is a nice way of putting it. And for over 10 years, we've been helping Grafton Hospital, McLean Hospital, and we've put our arms around Tweed Valley Hospital and all the hospitals in the region, including Casino and Ballina and Byron and Moolumbah. So, yeah, to date, we've purchased, over $3.2 million worth of equipment for our paediatric wards. And that doesn't just mean kids want special care. That actually means any ward in the hospital that looks after a child from baby in utero, so like women's care right through to the age of 17, including mental health, so adolescent mental health, emergency theatres, all those places within a hospital, and community health can reach out to our kids. And, we've been able to help a lot of those wards get equipment and assist the medical teams to really keep our kids local and look after them, closer to home.
0: Which is
2: amazing, isn't it?
0: Yeah, absolutely. And the fact that the money that you raise here in Grafton, or the Clarence Valley, stays in the Clarence Valley, is that right?
2: Yeah, so that's really important for all our different hospital and sites, and also the communities attached to that. So like on Friday, like there's money coming in Grafton, and so that money is actually tagged, and I work with the nursing unit managers of the Clarence, from Grafton-based hospital, but also McLean Hospital, actually, and just see what's on their wish list and then buy equipment, with the money that's raised, and we get it back on the wards pretty quickly. So, yeah, it's kind of, we really try to keep those things, the money raised, buy the equipment where the money is raised is a good way of putting it. Yeah, it's amazing, isn't it?
0: Yeah,
2: so cool.
0: Absolutely.
2: And our community is so generous. Like, I just think we live in the best community, as you would know.
0: Yeah.
2: You see it all the time, Damien.
0: Yeah, that's exactly right. And of course, our kids, I know your office is in Lismore, but it's right across the Northern Rivers. You've also got another organisation up there that's called Our House, and you guys have partnered up there with them. And the great thing about that is anyone that needs to travel up to Lismore, there's accommodation there for them if they need to stay overnight.
2: Yeah, absolutely. Back in 2005, in an Our Kids meeting, we were like, gee, I think our parents need accommodation and our people coming to Lismore need accommodation when they're in hospital. And that was kind of, a thought, and that thought has grown into an incredible building and complex called Our House, which is a 20 unit purpose built motel across from the hospital. And to be honest, Damien, half of our clientele actually come from the Clarence region. And the other thing that's really important for your listeners to know is that there's an IPTAS, there's a government scheme that actually kicks in and helps to pay for accommodation and also petrol for travel when you're travelling for medical. And so the Clarence region actually is eligible for that IBTAS, which just helps that cost of accommodation, and it just means that loved ones can be near their loved ones while they're in hospital, or if they need someone to stay during their treatment. So we've got people who stay maybe one night, and then we've got people who stay for months during their treatment, and everything in between. And yeah, it's pretty amazing. Great complex. We just bought next door to build 30 more units, would you believe, because of the need that's out there.
0: I was going to say there is that need, and it's a home away from home, which is just absolutely magnificent. Now, of course, on Friday, you have got the Westlawn Charity Golf Day. We're going to be there broadcasting from 8 o'clock. We were there last year in the Grasshopper, the caravan.
2: This year that was fantastic setup.
0: Well, this year we're going to do something. We're going to be on the veranda. So we'll sort of be a bit more accessible, I guess you could say. You won't have to sort of jump up in the caravan. But what can we expect on Friday?
2: Well, there is a full team, and they're all teeing off at 10 a.m., which is pretty amazing. Shotgun start, a bit of an Ambrose, which is fantastic. So lots of fun. We're going to be on, I think we're going to be on the first first tee, and we have a little bit of a fun. Some people can buy a piece of string, a metre string, so they can move their ball a metre. Some people have bought 10 metres off us in the past. And because of that, I think last year we had almost like a dozen, you know, bit of hole in one. We should, you know, tongue in cheek hole in one, because they were allowed to move their ball closer to that hole. But great way to fundraise, great fun. And it's just a beautiful day. I mean, the golf course, Grasslyn Golf Course, is stunning. And so it's perfect to, join community and helping to fundraise, and a bit of networking there. And Westlawn put a great feed on. They're so great. They're so supportive of our kids, but also our community. So hats off to Mark and Damien and the team there. Well done.
0: Yeah,
2: well done.
0: Exactly. Well, we will catch up on Friday during our live broadcasting between you, making sure everyone's ticked off the list and so forth. And we'll talk more about our kids, because it's such a great organisation, and you help so many wonderful families around the Clarence.
2: Thank you. We'll chat on Friday.
0: Will do. Thanks, Beck. Of course, bye. From our kids, our guest this morning at 8:45.
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0: Justin Phillips and Hold On for Just One More Day at Loving Life 103.1, 11 minutes away from our local news at 9 o'clock. On the other side of that, James will keep you company with Mark Morrison. He'll have a bit of Leah Haywood for you and also Dire Straits. The Country Lunch Pack from midday today with Andrew. And then from 4 o'clock, it is the After School Show with McKinley. Then Jazzy and Henry will be on the radio from 6 o'clock tonight before, of course, the Essential 80s Radio Show right here at your community radio station. 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
1: Clarence Valley councillors will hold another extraordinary meeting in Maclean today, the second in less than a week. Acting Mayor Christy Yeager explains.
2: In my role as Deputy Mayor, I did receive written notice calling for an extraordinary meeting from two fellow councillors. So exercising the authority provided under the Local Government Act, while there is a casual vacancy in the office of the Mayor, I have called an urgent extraordinary meeting of the Clarence Valley Council. The meeting will be held at 1:30 p.m. today in Maclean Council Chambers to consider a confidential senior staff matter.
1: Consumer groups are calling for more government support to help Clarence Valley households, businesses and farmers switch to electric appliances and equipment. The Electrify Australia campaign points to modelling showing efficient electric appliances could cut household energy bills by around $2,000 a year. It also wants incentives to help farmers electrify their operation, along with network upgrades and options to share renewable energy across properties. Lottie Wolf from Energy Consumers Australia says regional communities want to make the switch, but need more help.
3: To get the grid ready for electrification in the regions, Electrify Australia is recommending a Connecting the Suburbs and Connecting the Regions program, speeding up grid connections by supporting end users with the cost to connect. Each program would include a pool of funding for end users to manage the cost of new connections, for example, to do feasibility studies to assess network capacity for charging infrastructure or large industrial loads.
1: Young people can pick up some practical cooking skills at a free workshop in Grafton next Wednesday. Kids in the Kitchen runs from 10 till midday on September 30 at Headspace in Grafton at 59 Duke Street. New South Wales Health and Dauntless New South Wales will help participants prepare a Mexican dish and learn about healthy eating and food safety. The workshop is aimed at 12 to 18-year-olds and children under 12 must be accompanied by an adult. For booking details, visit the Clarence Valley Council's website.
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1: Team nominations are now open for the Super Oldie Soccer summer season, which kicks off next month. Amy Morgan has the details.
4: Super Oldie Soccer is open to anybody between the ages of 18 and open for ladies and 30 and over for men. 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
1: Players can register at Rushforth Park each Thursday during the school holidays between 4 and 6 in the afternoon. And Amy says it's a chance to stay active and get involved.
4: They certainly can. If they come down and see one of us in the canteen, we'll happily register you and put you with the right people.
1: And that's the latest in Loving Life local news and sport. The weather details are next.
5: Get ready for three huge days of horses, cattle and top-class camp drafting action. The legendary Copmanhurst Camp Draft is back this Friday to Sunday at the Copmanhurst Recreational Grounds. Running since 1957, it's one of the Clarence Valley's longest-running sporting events, bringing competitors from across New South Wales and Queensland together for a massive weekend of competition, country spirit and great entertainment. So mark the calendar and head to Copmanhurst for three big days of camp drafting action starting this Friday. 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
12: We're heading for 24 today, cloudy with a medium chance of showers becoming less likely this afternoon, maybe a thunderstorm this evening as well. Tomorrow, maybe a shower or two around, partly cloudy for Friday and sunny and rather warm for Saturday.
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0: Mark Morrison there, Return of the Mac, and we kicked off the morning with a cover of an old Simon and Garfunkel song. That was the Bangles version of A Hazy Shade of Winter. Wednesday, the 23rd of September. Hello, James Epplewhite here. Hopefully you can stick around till midday today. Madness from the 80s very shortly. Some local homegrown music coming up, Sean Kay. Right now, Chris Tomlin, Thomas Rhett, and the Florida Georgia Line. This is Loving Life.
1: Thank you, Lord, for the small things like me and her on a porch swing.

0: There we are, some local homegrown music there. Sian Kay and a song called Mumblings. It's something I do quite a bit, actually, mumble under my breath while I'm doing things. I'm not aware that I'm doing it until someone says, James, would you shut up? You're just over there, rah, rah, rah, like a crazy old person. I'm practicing. I'm going to be pretty darn good at it by the time I get there. Today, we're heading for 24 degrees, a shower or two around, a quick sponsorship break, then we're back into the music. We'll hear from Mariah Carey, Boys to Men from the 90s, and Leah Haywood from 2000.
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0: There we are, Avril Lavigne. And a song that's used to advertise insurance on the TV. I seem to remember a bird and a nest or something like that. Yeah. I'll have to go Google it up in a minute, though. I don't want to give away any more free advertising than I already have. Sponsorship announcements than I already have. Got to use the right term on community radio, James. We've got the news headlines coming up at 10 this morning. Now, this coming Friday, the Westlawn Charity Golf Day for our kids, the local charity fundraiser for the children's wards in the local hospitals here in the Northern Rivers, including the Grafton Hospital, and the Loving Life team will be there broadcasting live on Friday morning. That's the Westlawn Charity Golf Day this coming Friday. If you can, get along, support it.
1: Get ready for three huge days of horses, cattle and top-class camp drafting action. 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Running since 1957, it's one of the Clarence Valley's longest-running sporting events, bringing competitors from across New South Wales and Queensland together for a massive weekend of competition, country spirit and great entertainment. 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

There we are, Taylor Swift and the New Romantics as we head up towards 10. Let's continue on now. Joan Armour Trading coming up after this one. This is Extreme Wholehearted here at Loving Life.

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1: 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And in sport, Super Oldies soccer team nominations are open. Register at Rushforth Park tomorrow night or each Thursday between 4 and 6 during the school holidays. That's some of what's making local news and sport today for Wednesday, September 23rd.
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5: We're heading for 24 today. Cloudy with a medium chance of showers becoming less likely this afternoon. Maybe a thunderstorm this evening as well. Tomorrow, maybe a shower or two around. Partly cloudy for Friday and sunny and rather warm for Saturday.
6: 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Welcome to Loving Life 103.1.